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It's Alexa stepping in. And guys, it's been one of those days. The computers have been acting up. We've been turning things off, turning them back on, crossing our fingers, trying to figure out what the heck is going on. So yeah, not exactly been my best day. But I'm happy to be here hanging out with you for hours and hours of rock. We've got the artist spotlight coming up right around the corner. But first, here's brand new from Breaking Benjamin, Something Wicked on WQLZ.

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14: More wet weather's right around the corner. Tonight, mostly clear with light winds and lows around 68. But for Wednesday, increasing clouds with a chance for scattered showers and storms, mainly in the late afternoon and evening hours, and some storms could turn severe with afternoon highs about 87. With your News Channel 20 Storm Team Forecast, I'm Chief Meteorologist Cheryl Lemke.
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New from Letdown called Do It for the Love on your late night rock sesh 92.7 WQLZ. 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Tonight, we are checking out brand new music from Tony Iommi. World Alone is the first official taste of his upcoming solo album, From the Dark, due out at the end of October. Let's hear what Tony Iommi has to say. There's heavy riffs in store with World Alone on WQLZ.

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Let me know what you thought of today's artist spotlight featuring Tony Iommi and his new track World Alone. 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
1: Ray Knight was the MVP of the 1986 World Series for the New York Mets, and he was talking to the sideline reporter during the Mets game when they were celebrating the big anniversary. 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

don't want to go home tonight from the guys of 3 Days Grace on 92.7 WQLZ. And no going home just yet. We are hanging out until midnight with the best rock on the radio. And don't blink, because we have got plenty of summer left to enjoy. I'll tell you about a few ways to make the most of it in the next break. 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
7: More wet weather's right around the corner. Tonight, mostly clear with light winds and lows around 68. But for Wednesday, increasing clouds with a chance for scattered showers and storms, mainly in the late afternoon and evening hours, and some storms could turn severe with afternoon highs about 87. With your News Channel 20 Storm Team Forecast, I'm Chip Rogers, Cheryl Lemke.
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play your games from Greta Van Fleet on 92.7 WQLZ. And if you're digging the new stuff that we play, make sure you're checking out New on Q every Saturday night from 8 to 10 p.m. It is 2 full hours straight of nothing but fresh rock, plus exclusive tracks you won't hear any other time on WQLZ. It's the perfect place to discover your next favorite band. And up next, we're going to turn it up for Turn Up Tuesday with The Hand That Feeds from Nine Inch Nails.

traveling from Muse on 92.7 WQLZ. Thank you for hanging out with me, Alexa, during the late night rock session. And this next one has definitely been getting a beating in my car with my drum cymbal that's clipped into the air vent and drumsticks on me at all time. Let's just say that this song gets played with full commitment. 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

Name in Blood from Black Label Society here on 92.7 WQLZ. Tomorrow is your final chance to join us for Pretty Fly for a Wednesday out at the 90 Spot Bar and Grill. 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

Blurry from Puddle of Mud here on 92.7 WQLZ. The first time I saw those guys was out at the Illinois State Fairgrounds. It wasn't during the State Fair, but they were in one of the buildings out there. Honestly, I can't remember the name of the one, but it was a pretty good show. They had saliva with them. We're headed back to the Illinois State Fair this year, and we are presenting Shinedown with special guests from Ashes to New on August 23rd. 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
16: More wet weather's right around the corner. Tonight, mostly clear with light winds and lows around 68. But for Wednesday, increasing clouds with a chance for scattered showers and storms, mainly in the late afternoon and evening hours, and some storms could turn severe with afternoon highs about 87. With your News Channel 20 Storm Team forecast, I'm Chip Rogers, Cheryl Lemke.
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He's had guests like Taylor Momsen, Jacoby Shaddix, Mark Tremonti, and more who stopped by. 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
1: Ray Knight was the MVP of the 1986 World Series for the New York Mets, and he was talking to the sideline reporter during the Mets game when they were celebrating the big anniversary. And he talked about how much he really, really loved his old teammates.
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They're going to be coming to the grandstand August 23rd with special guests from Ashes to New, and you can still get your second chance to be there. 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

standalone from Godsmack. 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And hey, have you checked out the WQLZ Green Room lately? 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
8: More wet weather's right around the corner. Tonight, mostly clear with light winds and lows around 68. But for Wednesday, increasing clouds with a chance for scattered showers and storms, mainly in the late afternoon and evening hours, and some storms could turn severe with afternoon highs about 87. With your News Channel 20 Storm Team forecast, I'm Chip Rogers, Cheryl Lemke.
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VIP, brand new stuff from Motionless and White featuring Skylar Grey on your Turn Up Tuesday. It's 92.7 WQLZ. We gave away tickets to see Motionless and White a while back. Actually, not even that long ago. But now we're doing it again, and this time it's for X-Faces out at Dannenberger Family Vineyards. 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

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It's called Villainous here on 92.7 WQLZ. And I mentioned the WQLZ Green Room earlier, and we've got a great one up with Amanda from Diva Under Fire that you should check out while you're in there. She talks all things music, behind-the-scenes moments, and more. I'm going to stop yapping because it's Turn Up Tuesday, and we need to fill these airwaves with some rock. Here's Offspring with Gone Away.

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Up next, a collab from Papa Roach and Humankind. 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
3: More wet weather's right around the corner. Tonight, mostly clear with light winds and lows around 68. But for Wednesday, increasing clouds with a chance for scattered showers and storms, mainly in the late afternoon and evening hours, and some storms could turn severe with afternoon highs about 87. With your News Channel 20 Storm Team Forecast, I'm Chip Rogers, Cheryl Lemke.
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deep from Blackstone Cherry here on 92.7 WQLZ's Late Night Rock Session. A powerful, hard-hitting track about infertility. If you know, you know, and I truly hope that you don't. But sometimes it's comforting hearing a song that makes you feel seen. Music has a way of putting words to things that we don't always know how to say. We got another one coming up for Turn Up Tuesday, so let's keep it going. Here's Dead Memories from Slipknot.

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It's a Turn Up Tuesday for 92.7 WQLZ, and we've been doing just that. Follow us on everything. We've got to keep up with all the fun we have here on WQLZ. 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Also, I'm Alexa on Air on Facebook and Alexa on Air 92.7 for Instagram if you want to know where your girl's at. We always are posting where the fun is, where the music's about to start, so stay connected with the WQLZ family and follow us on all of our socials. We're going to rage next. Here's Killing in the Name for Turn Up Tuesday.

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Now you do what they told ya. Now you do what they told ya. Now you do what they told ya.

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1: Ray Knight was the MVP of the 1986 World Series for the New York Mets, and he was talking to the sideline reporter during the Mets game when they were celebrating the big anniversary. And he talked about how much he really, really loved his old teammates.
2: I think that the play-by-play guy was just looking for a, it's great to see Strawberry. 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
2: We French kiss. 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
1: I planted two lips in the crotch of Ed Hearn, our bullpen catcher.
2: You ever get to third base with a third baseman?
1: Wait, I'm the third baseman. Come on down. Slide into me.
3: Smoochie.
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from Beartooth. Alexa here, wrapping up our late night rock session on 92.7 WQLZ. It was a good time. Thank you guys for hanging out with me when you could be doing anything else. I'll be back with you to start things off at 7 p.m. tomorrow. We'll go through the late night rock session again for tomorrow's Wednesday, halfway through the work week already. Okay. I know some of you guys are still awake and ready to rock out there. So here's some Godsmack for you. Stay safe. Love y'all. And I'll see you back here at 7 p.m. tomorrow. Here's Godsmack, WQLZ.

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1: What are the most searched kinks on Google across the country? 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
1: Ray Knight was the MVP of the 1986 World Series for the New York Mets, and he was talking to the sideline reporter during the Mets game when they were celebrating the big anniversary. And he talked about how much he really, really loved his old teammates.
2: I think that the play-by-play guy was just looking for it's great to see Strawberry. Haven't seen him in 20 years.
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3: You know how you like strawberries in your mouth? 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
1: I planted two lips in the crotch of Ed Hearn, our bullpen catcher.
2: You ever get to third base with a third baseman?
1: Wait, I'm the third baseman. Come on down. Slide into me.
3: Smoochie, smoochie.
1: I had my hand caught in Keith Hernandez curly hair for 3 years in the 80s. 3 years!
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2: party.
1: To the face? 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
1: Sitting.
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1: A squat there.
4: Oh. Like face paint.
1: Kind of, if you do it right.
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1: Ray Knight was the MVP of the 1986 World Series for the New York Mets, and he was talking to the sideline reporter during the Mets game when they were celebrating the big anniversary. And he talked about how much he really, really loved his old teammates.
2: I think that the play-by-play guy was just looking for a, oh, it's great to see Strawberry. Haven't seen him in 20 years.
3: Yeah.
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2: You ever get to third base with a third baseman?
3: 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Slide into me.
1: Man. 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
2: You're not Free Beer.
1: Why is Hot Wings leading this? Well, I've murdered Free Beer and taken over. Free Beer is out today for personal reasons. It's a penis extension. And he'll be back tomorrow. Meanwhile, I am Hot Wings, joined by my best friends, Steve McKiernan, Kelly Hello. Cheese, Maitland, Hello. Moselle, and Tommy the Tommy.
3: Hi.
2: Good morning. I'm Steve. Now, I noticed the heat as soon as I walked into the studio.
1: Yeah.
2: But I also noticed something else that got me very excited, and it's over on our casting couch. There's a box of treats over there. Who brought that in?
3: I did. I brought Show and Share because I, many, many months ago, sent a box to my Spanish lover. And yeah, he and his roommate, they love Pringles. And in America, we have certain, you know, like ranch and spicy avocado and pizza flavors that they don't have over there. I also filled it with gummies and treats and all kinds of other things. And then some fun pictures. I think I told you guys about that fun little adventure
4: still
3: I had.
4: There too.
2: Oh, they, no, yeah, I, they, okay.
3: I took the risky pictures out.
2: Vomit this morning.
3: Shout out to the lady at CVS who saw my butt cheeks that day. but yeah, I was like, well, it got returned to me, which was sad. And when I went to the post office to ask, like, why did it get returned? There were some grease stains on it. So I knew some of the bags of chips that I'd put in there had busted.
1: Yeah.
3: But the Pringles, I thought, oh, those are safe. They're in a special tube. And so I brought them in here for all of you guys to enjoy. I also brought all the gummy candies and these weird little wafer candies.
1: Okay.
3: And Steve started going through it earlier.
2: So I was going to say, what does something like this cost to send overseas? But I just caught a glimpse of the price tag on there.
3: Mm-hmm. Yeah.
1: Was that like $5 or $6?
3: Yeah, about that. Mm. Times 20.
2: $95.75.
3: Yeah.
1: Here's some garbage American snacks.
4: So it did go all the way overseas and then got sent back.
3: Oh, it sat in customs over in Ireland for 4 weeks.
1: And really?
3: Then they put a little sticker on my boyfriend's door and said, hey, you got to come and pay the €60 to pick this package up. So he went to go pay it. And they were like, it's still sitting in customs. You can't pick it up yet. And then about a week later, he got another letter on his door saying, you can come pick up this package. And then when he went, they were like, yeah, it's still sitting in customs. And then it got sent all the way back to Grand Rapids. And then it got sent there again, where it only sat for like 3 days. And then it got sent back in Grand Rapids.
2: Let's get into the,
1: Let's get to the snacks.
2: Let's see how they survived the trip. Okay. Oh, pizza flavored Pringles.
3: Yep. Spicy guacamole.
2: Ranch flavored Pringles. Let's see.
1: I mean, it sounds like pieces and particles. Now, like a brand new can, if you were to just to flip it over, you wouldn't hear much noise probably.
3: It's like a rain stick.
5: Yes.
3: It's like a rain stick. Open it up, Steve.
1: Okay.
3: Sorry if it explodes in your face.
2: Okay. Oh. Well, that is a surprise.
3: Is there a full chip?
2: There's one.
3: Yeah!
2: I would say 98%.
1: Okay, that's just a door ding there. That's no big deal.
2: These are pungent.
5: Oh, ranch ones are so good.
2: Let's see.
3: I want to try one.
2: They're a little bit.
3: Are they kind of stale?
1: Oh, you know, but if you look down past the top two or three.
2: There's nothing.
1: Now look at them.
2: Yeah. But surprisingly, they're pretty.
1: Yeah, I mean, they'd still be.
2: Taste pretty normal.
1: They'd still be perfectly edible.
2: They're right on the leading edge of when they start to get a little bit stale.
3: Like they taste like airplane air.
2: There's not quite.
1: I don't think that invades a can, Kelly.
2: Oh, these are your fancy.
3: I sent them my fancy favorite candies. And then I sent them like a Japanese version of Pringles.
2: Chip Star.
3: And I think they're butter and soy flavor.
2: Butter and soy sauce. You just get this in like the international aisle or whatever.
3: Yeah, everything came from World Market pretty much. And then there's Ghirardelli ones in there. Because my boyfriend's roommate's girlfriend loves creme brulee. And they had put out Valentine's and Easter stuff.
2: Yeah. My boyfriend's roommate's girlfriend loves creme brulee.
1: That's
3: She's
1: what
3: this
1: I've heard.
3: Wonderful Italian. She's so fantastic.
2: Okay.
3: And so I sent those as well. But yes,
2: salt,
3: please enjoy these crumbled
2: caramel,
3: treats.
2: Dark chocolate.
5: We've also been munching on these foam satellites that are filled with powder.
1: I'm sorry, a foam satellite.
4: You want to try one of these?
1: What the hell is a foam satellite?
5: I don't know.
1: Well, I'm already off put by anything edible that's called foam.
5: I called it foam, but it does.
1: Oh, I thought that's
5: like
1: what it was actually called.
5: No.
6: I'm so glad they didn't get this.
4: No, they taste like communion wafers that they give us after church.
1: So, okay, Garrett's sour satellite wafers. filled with sour powder.
4: Yeah.
3: Sour powder.
1: That sounds awful.
3: I know. Try one.
1: They look stupid. What's the?
3: Get one intact. Yeah, there you go. Talk us through your sensations.
1: You're right. It's a communion wafer.
3: Tastes like garbage, doesn't it? I'm so glad they got returned. The
1: outside of it, it's two communion wafers pushed together. I mean, that is the flavor. I've had a lot of them over my lifetime.
3: With sour powder.
2: You said you sent this stuff to someone you like?
3: I love him. And his roommate, too. And his roommate's
2: and
3: girlfriend.
2: And his roommate's girlfriend who loves creme brulee.
1: How a company like that is in business is beyond me. Like, how many old people are there in the world that can keep that company afloat? Because only old people could possibly like those.
3: Oh, guys, I think the Asian Pringles really stayed intact.
2: What were they called again? Yeah, let's try it.
1: Yeah, they're kind of compressed. So, yeah, there's
3: there wasn't
1: a lot of air movement space.
3: That's my acoustic mouth. Ooh, those are good.
2: These are
3: I really like those.
2: Yeah, that's a regular Pringles.
3: Thank you guys so much for going through that with me.
2: Oh, yeah, no problem. I should have asked, can we open these?
3: Oh, yeah, I brought them in here because I was like, you know who loves garbage candy and food? My coworkers.
1: Everyone here.
3: Good crunch.
1: This is 1,000% inferior to a normal plain Pringle.
5: Yeah, I feel like I've had shampoo that tastes like this. You know, when some kind of runs down into your mouth a little bit.
2: You know, like when you drink shampoo.
1: Yeah. Yeah, I taste less soy and more butter.
4: Mm. Oh, yeah, that's what it was, wasn't it? Yeah, definitely got a butter taste.
1: We will take a break. It is the Free Beer and Hot Wing Show.

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1: Morning, it's the Free Beer and Hot Wings Show. I'm Hot Wings, along with Steve and Kelly and Maitland and Tommy. Maitland, you had sent along this comedian, Catherine Blanford, and she's talking about high school nicknames, because it doesn't usually carry over. I mean, if you have your whole circle of friends, maybe your whole life, it might.
2: Yeah, and it usually comes, I feel like,

0: from something either stupid that you did in high school or something embarrassing. Mm-hmm. And
1: I remember this guy when I was in college. He was trying to get his high school nickname to like stick in college too. He was the stereotypical football player jock, like big and jacked and like drove a big lifted Bronco.
0: Like still wore his varsity jacket all throughout college.
1: Yes. And his nickname in high school was Superman. So he wanted people to call him Superman because, you know, it's just what people call me. It's how I identify. And like his stupid Bronco had this big Superman logo on the back window.
2: Oh, God.
1: Of course, his name was Darius.
0: Darius.
2: Yeah, you try to carry that stuff along and your nickname becomes like stupid.
1: Yeah.
2: You know, or whatever.
0: Well, this comedian definitely did not want this nickname to follow her, but it turned into a fantastic story.
3: So I picked cross country because it was the closest thing to being a horse.
4: Okay.
1: I thought she was going to say whore at first.
0: Yep.
3: And I started running these cross country races, and then a mile in each race, I would remember, oh yeah, I hate running. And so I would fake pass out. I did it so much, I got a nickname on the team. My nickname was DNF. Because that was my time on the timesheet. It's a Catherine Blanford time DNF. You can say it. Did not finish. That's right. And all the girls made fun of me. They were so mean on my team. They'd be like, ooh, there goes DNF. You going to take your pillow to the starting line, DNF? And they all made fun of me. And then we grew up. And now I'm Facebook friends with them. And I see their husbands. Who's DNFing now, Hillary?
4: Did y'all have an embarrassing high school nickname?
2: I mean, I had like a one-off nickname that people would mention a couple times, but I can't say what it was anymore because societal norms have changed since the late 80s and early 90s. That was back in an era where no matter what you were into, it ended with the F slang for gay. It was like, you're a wrestling F, you're a choir F, you're a band was the big one. And then when I became drum major, I was actually one of my teachers. One of the greatest guys I've ever known. Talk about a guy who doesn't have a mean bone in his body, not bigoted at all. He goes, oh, so you're in band, but now you're drum major. So I guess that makes you a major F. And I go, but we all thought it was funny.
0: Well, yeah, it's like in The Hangover when they're paging Dr. F.
2: I go, I guess it does. So it wasn't like one that every day I heard it, but came up a couple of times.
0: I tried to make one happen.
1: Oh, for yourself?
0: It was a really stupid one. We were redoing the carpet in our basement, which is where my bedroom was, and I got to pick it out. So I picked out this really cute shag carpet, and my mom was like, oh, this is so cute, this shag carpet. Oh, you should make your nickname Shaggy.
4: Shaggy.
0: And I told like two people. I was like, yeah, my nickname's Shaggy now.
4: All right.
2: Oh my gosh.
0: And they looked at me and they said,
1: no, it's not.
0: You can't make your own nickname. Also, that's stupid.
1: Especially one that's not based on anything.
0: Only people who ever came to my house would know that I have shag carpet. And also, we were in seventh grade. They don't care about shag carpet. No.
1: Go to Maitland's house, you see that new shag carpet she's got in her room?
2: Is there any way that your mom didn't try to traumatize you?
0: The more I think about it, the less I can confidently answer that question.
2: This is a great nickname for you.
4: Tommy, did you have one?
5: For many years, I tried to get TJ to work because my middle name is Jordan. Yeah.
2: Oh, my God. We got, two TJ wannabes in here.
1: I wanted to be TJ so bad.
2: At least Tommy, you know.
5: Yeah, at least you're stolen valor.
1: Well, my best friend growing up, his initials were TJ, and I was always so jealous. He actually did something similar to Maitland where he tried to... He already had a cool nickname. Mm-hmm. He was already TJ, but he tried to make it cooler. So in elementary school, we had our art teacher. Every day in class, she would give the assignment, and then she would take one student, and she would do like a chalk drawing of them.
0: Ooh.
1: And then give the student that chalk drawing. And she'd always put their name in these cool like bubble letters or whatever. Well, he got his drawn, and then when she drew him, he was like, hey, instead of just saying Todd or TJ, can it say TJ Maxx with two X's?
4: Oh, like the store.
1: Like the store. Oh, it's like, dude, you already have a cool nickname. That's not fair.
2: That's making it decidedly uncool.
0: Bro, save some Riz for the rest of us.
5: Yeah,
2: Tommy, you wanted to be TJ and it just wouldn't stick, huh?
5: No, I tried to so hard because then I like was like, oh, I can start when I'm, because this is when Facebook, I first got my first Facebook account, and I got super into Farmville. And I was like, I needed an online alias for that. I was like, this is where I can start it because no one can say otherwise. I'm TJ. And then I hated seeing the name. Oh, go check out TJ's crops all over the place. I didn't like that. So then I dropped TJ. Yeah, didn't work.
2: We'll take a break. It is the Free Beer and Hot Wings.
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1: It is the Free Beer and Hot Wing Show. Talking about high school nicknames, and we would like to hear about yours as well. As 1-800-947-3979 is our phone number. You can also text us at that number as well if you would like.
2: My last name gave me a lot of nicknames just because my last name is Cheeseboro. So yeah. Kelly Cheese or Cheeseburger was always one. I was also called Swiss Cheese because my brother Kyle was already cheese at school. So they would call me Swiss, like Swister. That one only stuck, though, for a couple years. And then my brother graduated and I went back to being Kel or Kels. But then everybody found out I was a virgin and they called me Kelly Tease.
3: That's sucked. Well done.
2: Yeah.
3: That is a finely constructed nickname.
2: Yeah, Kelly Tease. And I was like, this is not cool, man. And all the kids were like, oh, there's Kelly Tease. And I was like, I'm only a slut for Jesus. Because at the time I was like really big into church. So I was like, no, I can't do that.
1: But you showed them.
2: I sure did. I said, wait a second, this is fun.
3: Oh, man, this one in Nashville. I grew up with the Austin Powers movies. One of my friends, in quotes, took to calling me Fat Bastard. For this and other reasons, I haven't spoken to him in 15 years. I think that's a good idea. Good plan.
4: That's not even a nickname at that point. That's just mean.
5: We got this one, too. Mine was Bullfrog. I would chug a bottle of ginger ale and let out the biggest, longest burp.
4: I would love to go by Bullfrog. That's so cool.
1: This person, when I was seven, my dad decided to start calling me after the Budweiser dog. So to this day, I'm 41 and almost all my friends call me Spud.
3: Oh, Spuds McKenzie.
4: Spud is good.
3: He's America's party dog.
1: Spuds.
2: I have friends now that if I saw them at the 20-year reunion, which just passed for my class, or if I saw them in person, I would definitely call them by their nickname still. Like, there's this one kid, his name is James, but everybody called him Scooter. And it's because he used to scoot all the time when he was little. Mm-hmm. And they'd all gone to school together, like, their whole lives. So if he was in gym, he'd sit and you'd ask him, like, hey, James, come over here. And he'd scoot. And so they just called him Scooter. And it was like, to me, that's like the cutest nickname. But he was also kind of short. So I don't know if that, I feel like that nickname made him stay short.
3: Like he really, really believed it.
2: Yeah.
5: Well, like I never seen Scooter. A tall guy named Scooter.
2: I know, right?
3: No,
2: but I
3: no
2: love
3: tall
2: that.
3: Scooters.
2: It was always Scooter, Scooter. I love that nickname. I'm like, that's kind of cute.
1: My best friend Bill and I used to give people nicknames, but they never knew they had nicknames. It was just between the two of us. Every year we would get our yearbooks and we would deface his yearbook. And I had a class of like 325 people, which meant the school had like 900 or 1,000 people. And we would give every teacher, every kid nicknames under their pictures. Yeah. So, I mean, some of them would be like Stick Shift and Grommet and Butt Lips, things like that. My favorite one to this day was Infectious Mr. Fudgy. I mean, oh my God, so many nicknames.
4: What's the backstory with the Infectious Mr. Butt Lips?
1: No, Infectious Mr. Fudgy.
4: Sorry, my bad. Yeah.
3: Come on, Tommy, get it right.
1: Yeah, Butt Lips was his own person. Yeah, don't try to. Sorry. There was no real background other than it just looked like a good nickname for him. There was another guy that his nickname was Beefer because he just looked like he ate a lot of beef. He had kind of a fat, round, greasy face. Yeah. He was Beefer.
5: You've always had a knack for nicknames. You carried that over into your career.
1: Yeah.
3: Yeah.
5: Signed Rat Face Bathwater.
1: Yeah, it's a lot of fun.
3: This text from West Michigan. My maiden name was Richard. I had an older brother, so I was Little Richard to our gym teacher. Then it turned into Little Dick to all the other kids.
1: Of course.
4: Yeah.
1: Of course. It's only a matter of time. If there's Richard,
3: yeah,
1: it's going to be Dick. I mean, that's what they say.
3: Yeah.
1: God, if I had a bad nickname like that, I think, take a break. It is the Free Beer and Hot Wing Show.
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1: Me, Hot Wings, along with Steve and Kelly and Maitland and Tommy. Free Beer is off today. We'll be back tomorrow. It's time for the Free Beer and Hot Wings report.
2: All right, so this person, I'm not sure where it is, but they think that a meteorite came through their roof into their house, bounced around a bit, and they're not sure yet.
1: Now, is this part of the big meteorite that we saw last week that was screaming through the sky and then broke up over Ohio? Because I know that there were some people that were showing holes in roofs from that.
2: I'm not sure.
3: Which is so crazy. Like, you travel the universe and you land in Ohio.
1: I know, right?
3: Like, are you kidding me? Sorry, Ohio. Like, I'm sure you're fine.
4: I'm glad to land in Parma.
5: There's a commercial going for March Madness right now, where it's these kids, they like throw a dartboard at a map for like where they should go on vacation. And it's for Ohio, it's the tourism. And the map goes and they go, yay, Ohio! And it's just like,
2: oh.
5: I don't think it was said that before.
2: No.
6: A Spring area family received the shock of a lifetime when a rock, possibly a meteor, crashed through their ceiling. Jason Miles was there within the last hour and breaks down this truly unbelievable story.
7: I'm on the second floor of the home Sherry James shares with her family here in the Spring area, and they got quite a surprise.
2: Man, he is literally in the bedroom yep. where they have possibly the most terrible paint match to match the paint in that corner.
1: Boy, they did a real bad corner job there. Yeah, it's no good.
7: This evening when this apparent meteorite fragment came bursting through the ceiling, landing in a bedroom here, there's the hole it came through, according to Sherry. It then bounced off this spot in the floor, ricocheted over to this part of the ceiling, making that hole, and then landed over here next to the TV. Sherry, you say your
1: Jeez,
7: son
1: pinballed through there.
3: Yeah. I'm surprised Sherry's not still in bed in her pajamas. Damn, yeah, dude.
7: Son,
1: also
7: bounded.
1: They still have the energy sticker on the corner of their television.
2: Oh, that drives me nuts.
1: Like, why is that still
2: Peel
1: there?
2: It off.
1: Take that off.
7: Your son found this rock.
8: Yes, he did. My grandson found it on the floor. We heard a big boom, and when I was in my bedroom, and I didn't know what it was. So I said, it's coming out my daughter's room. So I told my grandson to go see what it was. He come back and said, you have a hole in the ceiling. And I'm like, what? And so I come over here, and the first thing I was mad. I'm like, what didn't come through the ceiling? But then when I saw the hole, then I saw the piece on the hole in the floor, and this, and then I saw the rock. And I'm like, oh, no. I said, that looked like a meteor piece. So that was the first thing come to my mind.
1: Oh, no. That looks like a meteor piece.
8: Meteor.
7: And then the fire department showed up.
8: Yes, I called the fire department because I said, I know I need to make a report. And just to, you know, see what they say. The first thing they thought was maybe it fell off a plane. And I'm like, well,
1: planes made of rock.
2: Yeah, rock planes.
1: Yeah, obviously. Mm-hmm.
8: Looked like it come off a plane. You know, it's too big of a rock, and I never heard rocks falling off planes. But it didn't look like a mechanical piece. So
1: yeah, it sounds like your local fire department might have some dumb people on it. You think that came off a plane?
8: I just took their word at it, and I just left it. And I was like, I think it's a meteor. But about 20 minutes later, they came back, and they said they had reports that a meteor was over North Port of Houston and exploded and had pieces went out everywhere. So as they said, this probably is a meteor.
7: Thank goodness you weren't hurt. None of your family members were hurt. No. If they had been in this bedroom, that could have been differently. Could have ended differently. You say you're a big sci-fi fan, so this is pretty cool as well?
8: It is. I am very excited to get this, but a little scared because I don't know, you know, it really hasn't been verified, but I think this was what it is. And I'm definitely going to keep it.
7: Well, Sherry, thanks for allowing us into your home tonight. Obviously, we'll be following up on what exactly this is once we know more.
2: The meteorite.
7: In the Spring area, Jason Miles, KHOU.
3: I love of all of the things they could have picked it up with for the visual, they chose a couple plastic bags that are kind of obstructing the view of it.
2: It's a rock.
3: It's rock.
2: Just hold it.
1: Yeah, I mean, and if you're worried about it, why are you picking up at all? Like, oh, no, it might have space germs.
2: Yeah. Like, this will protect me.
1: I mean, I think you're probably in pretty good shape. I mean, unless you start to hear like an unscrewing sound on it and a little alien comes out of it or something, I think you'll be fine. But that'd be pretty cool. I mean, if you've got to have something come through your ceiling, it might as well be a cool space rock.
2: I mean, free new roof, too. But probably. I bet that they'll deny that, right?
9: No, you don't have meteorite insurance.
2: Yeah.
1: Yeah. You have to say it fell out of a tree.
2: Yeah.
3: Yeah.
2: Exactly.
3: You have a space clause?
1: We'll take a break. It is the Free Beer and Hot Wings Show.
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1: 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Free Beer, Hot Wings, Steve, Kelly, Maitland. I'm Free Beer, one of the hosts, and I want to share with you this text that came in 6 minutes ago from Northeast Pennsylvania. I can't wait to talk about blank. This is what I can't wait to talk about. Get ready.
2: Okay.
1: I got my period this morning.
2: Oh, nice.
1: Which is awesome because Monday I'm going to Florida on what I have dubbed a sexcation. 22 years ago, I had a fantastic date with a lovely man. And then 2 weeks later, I met my kid's dad and was just with him for 15 years. But boom, now we're both single at the same time. Gone through a long healing period. I've been celibate for more than a year. My period is not going to ruin all my sexcapades. I'm going to have the most sex ever. This is going to be great. Love you guys. Have a great day.
2: Well, God willing, well, one, that's awesome, and two, God willing, you have a period next month, too.
3: Yeah, yeah. Be careful on your sexcapade that close after your period's over.
1: Mm-hmm.
3: You're super vulnerable then.
1: You might make a baby palooza on your sexcapade.
3: Yeah. We'll be doing that now.
4: I mean, unless you want to do that.
3: Oh, yeah.
1: I mean, yeah.
2: Yeah, why wouldn't you?
1: That's quite a start, though.
4: Yeah.
1: That's pretty good.
4: Yeah, yeah, that's a
2: serious plan for the upcoming week.
4: Sexcation.
1: How carefully do you try to plan things around when you think it will arrive?
5: Not carefully at all. I guess when I'm packing, I plan for that. I'll be like, I'm going to be on my period by whatever day of vacation.
1: But it wouldn't be like if Maitland, if your friends were like, hey, what weekend works for you? You wouldn't be like, this one versus this one.
5: No.
1: Because it's just part of life and it's always there.
5: Yeah.
3: Yeah.
1: That's what I figured.
3: There were so many live shows where I was on day one this past season, and I would go to Maitland and be like, day one, live show, awesome, 15-hour day, perfect. I feel like I'm going to pass out, vomit, and maybe S myself all at the same time. Mm. And people are like, hey, I really love that one story you told about blah, blah, blah. And I'm just sitting there like, is my diva cup about to pop out? Cool. Nice to meet you, too.
1: I think I heard that one time when we were in the green room, and I went, okay.
3: Yeah.
1: I like that we're this comfortable. I'm not because I'm not bothered by you saying that in front of me at all.
3: Well, it's even funnier being what you really have to think of when you're on your period and you use a diva cup is what's the bathroom situation? Because if it's not a single stall with a sink, you can't do anything.
1: Yes.
3: Or you think you can, and then a sink is broken. And then you're like, what the hell? So anyway, that's fine.
1: Believe that. The time that I heard it, I thought, maybe I shouldn't be so fussy. I'm just hungry.
3: Yeah.
2: So,
4: yeah. When's our food getting here?
2: Good morning. I'm Hot Wings with the Hot Take.
6: 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Hot, hot, hot, hot, hot, hot.
2: Man, nothing messes up an internal time clock more than eating at the absolute wrong time of the day.
3: What'd you do?
4: What happened?
2: Well, this has been happening a lot lately because the kids are off of school, so they seem like they eat breakfast at about 11, and Grayson has a job now. My oldest son, he's nearly 17, and he got a job this summer, and so he has to work at 3 or 4 a lot. Like, the last week, he worked like 6 days in a row, and I want to make sure he gets fed before he goes to work, but I also don't want to make two meals, so we've been eating at like 3.
1: Mm-hmm.
2: Dinner, which is like later than late lunch, but earlier than early dinner.
3: Mm-hmm.
2: And it messes my day up so bad because I'll think normally we eat at, 5, 6, 6:30, something like that. So it'll get to a certain period of time and it'll be like 6. And I think it's about 8. And I'm like, isn't that about time for you guys to go home? I go, oh, my God, I still got to entertain you for 2 more hours. Or, oh, no, now I'm hungry, but it's 9.
1: Mm-hmm.
2: You know, like it is. I hate it. This is a mess. Kids having responsibilities and stuff is really goofing me up. I don't like it.
1: Do what my mom did. There's stuff for sandwiches.
2: Yeah.
1: Bye.
2: I could do that.
1: Leftovers and sandwiches. That's what those are for.
2: Yeah.
7: That's what they said.
5: Or just do like a grazing table. Like you see at parties with big charcuterie boards that take up an entire table. Just do that.
7: Every afternoon?
2: Yeah.
5: Every afternoon.
7: Sounds amazing.
2: Well, the thing is, if I didn't do anything, Grayson would just subsist on peanut butter pretzels. Like he would, he could do that. But I would rather he didn't just do that. Probably not good. So.
7: Probably a good choice.
2: Yeah.
7: More next. It is the Free Beer and Hot Wings Show.

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1: Good morning, I'm Steve. And we had a flurry of texts between us yesterday. Texts and emails. And something, it's coming true. A dream that we had. A dream for a dunk tank.
0: Dream for a dunk tank.
1: We're going to have a dunk tank here on Thursday because we're doing locally. We're going to be on the air all day until 6 p.m. because we're doing a radiothon again for the third year. We're doing it for a local charity here called Kids Food Basket. They provide meals for kids who have food insecurity at home. Great organization to work with. Mm-hmm. And we decided, so this year we're like, well, we need more, like, there needs to be some interactive aspect to this. So if you drive by the station at some point on Thursday and you want to make a donation, you can just stop by. You can buy a couple of softballs, throw them at a target, and try to get Tommy into a dunk tank. And yeah, it's going to be set up out in the parking lot, and we are very excited about it. And a friend of ours, Danielle, who works in sales, she's like, oh, I got a dunk tank guy.
0: She's like a dynamo.
1: What?
2: Yeah.
1: You got a dunk tank guy?
3: I love her.
2: Yeah.
1: And
2: as one does.
1: Of course, yeah. So now we have a dunk tank guy.
0: I still think there needs to be a bounty where you can, for a donation of a certain level, you can send one of us of your choosing, whomever you want, down to the booth for a half hour or something.
1: Okay.
0: Because otherwise, Tommy's in there for 8 hours. That's a long time.
1: Well, I was just talking to him about it before the show started. And Danielle also has a water guy, somebody who works for, like, the fire department, I think, that said, yeah, we'll be able to come by and fill that thing for you, no problem.
0: Amazing.
2: Yeah.
1: And
2: is it clean water, or is it like when I see them filling up fire trucks in the river?
3: Yeah.
1: I don't know.
3: Because isn't the water they put fire out with, like, a little different, too? Like, is it? Oh, this is stupid. I'm going to stop. Don't they put something?
0: No, tell me how the water's different.
3: No, I thought they put something in the water. To
0: like anti-fire,
2: like some sort of a
3: chemical. Yeah, anti-fire supplement.
0: Yeah,
1: yeah.
3: To beef up the water.
2: Yeah, it's called water molecule doubler.
3: Why did I think it was some? There's something in there, so it would be like I don't know.
4: Because we talked about powder that blankets the fire better. I feel like I've heard that.
1: Didn't we talk about this before?
3: I don't know.
1: Wasn't somebody afraid that swimming pools were
3: Maitland?
2: Yeah, that one was
1: flammable.
2: More flammable, yeah, from the chlorine.
0: I did.
2: No, I mean it's possible they put like some sort of electrolytes in there to hydrate the water better.
3: Yes, that's exactly what
2: I mean. I don't know.
1: It's Gatorade.
2: Yeah, I mean I have no idea.
1: Yep, Tommy's going to be sitting in a dunk tank of Gatorade.
0: Honestly, dream come true for that guy.
1: Yeah.
2: I mean, right. Yeah.
1: But I think it would be even funnier if the dunk tank showed up, but the water didn't, and then Tommy just had to sit there.
0: And fall and his knees break every time?
1: A little bench.
5: I think I'm going to need to raise that bounty a little more.
0: How long into it can we add the Jell-O mix?
1: Oh.
2: I mean, I would say we got to wait a little while.
0: The dunk tank people hope to get it back
1: filled
0: with Jell-O.
1: Thicket. Remember?
2: Oh.
0: Liquid or thicket?
1: Yeah, we did that.
0: Oh, cricket or thicket. That
1: cricket
0: was the choice.
1: Or thicket. Yeah.
0: You can eat these dried
1: show.
0: Crickets or drink a beer filled with thicket.
2: Yeah.
3: Dried crickets all day.
0: That seemed to be the going
3: all
0: choice.
3: Day.
0: Yeah.
1: Oh,
0: yeah,
1: man.
2: Thicket beer was pretty gross.
1: Thicket beer was disgusting.
0: For those who don't know, thicket is for people that have digestive issues where they can't swallow. I don't understand how it helps, but that was what somebody told us.
2: Yeah.
0: And it turns a liquid into.
2: Liquid.
1: Yeah. It's,
0: you know, like Steve's breakfast yesterday.
1: Right. Yes. Yeah.
0: Fire departments do not add anything standard to standard water for most everyday fires. However, in specific scenarios, they do mix chemical concentrates into the water stream to improve its suppression power.
3: There it is.
0: Typically in like
1: wildfires. Is it Gatorade?
2: Right?
0: Wildfires,
2: yeah. Like where it's red.
0: So you weren't.
3: Yeah.
0: It wasn't as crazy as you momentarily thought it was.
3: So it's not like green Gatorade or whatever.
0: No.
1: Imagine if we could get one of those.
2: Putting liquid IV in it.
3: Yeah.
1: Can we get one of those firefighting planes to fly over and fill the dunk tank?
3: Oh my god.
2: Yeah. What kind of permits do you think we need to pull for that? Like to have a flyover that drops water.
0: Somebody's coming out of the Panera Bread with their nice bagel and soup.
2: Yeah.
0: They're just soaked.
2: There will be retardant involved that day, but it won't be from the sky.
0: No, it'll be getting dipped in the dunk tank.
2: Yeah. So that's Thursday.
1: Yeah, big day Thursday. So if you're in the area and you want to dunk Tommy and make a donation to a great charity, stop by.
2: Very much so.
0: We're going to try something called the lightning round in a moment. You get your turn. You get one question.

0: you have to answer it immediately.
1: Okay.
0: You know, like lightning.
1: Okay.
0: That's especially important for you.
1: I know. It's not easy for me.
0: You want to try one?
1: Sure.
0: What's the worst thing to smell in someone's house?
1: Oh, poop.
0: Oh, pretty straightforward.
2: Yeah, cat box.
0: Yeah. Oof. All right. More next. It is the Free Beer and Hot Wing Show.
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1: Time for a lightning round of quick questions, quick answers, and then laborious debates about whether or not that person is right. The last part's not necessarily part of it. It just seems like something we would fall into. Right?
2: Absolutely. Yeah.
1: And it doesn't seem out of the question. 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All right. Kelly.
3: Yes.
1: What's the worst thing about being an adult?
3: You can't be on a playground without looking like a creep.
1: It's pretty bad.
3: Or an idiot. Because sometimes it's like, let me see if I can do monkey bars again. And then you just look stupid because you're just a string bean hanging from a monkey bar that you can't even get past three or four on because... Yeah. Suddenly your hands are, like, not the same.
1: They're not strong anymore.
3: No.
1: Why does my skin hurt?
4: No. Yeah. You don't have calluses anymore, so it really hurts.
3: Yeah.
1: Steve.
5: Yes.
1: What's the food you will not share?
5: Food I will not share?
3: Lightning.
5: Ice cream.
1: Maitland.
6: Yes.
1: What's the weirdest thing you believed as a kid?
6: Oh, that the thunderstorms were angels bowling. I just pictured angels at the Jackson 10. Just ripping down pins.
1: Tommy. What's the worst invention ever made?
7: The toilet snorkel.
3: What's a toilet snorkel?
5: Oh, yeah.
7: You stick it in the toilet if you need to breathe, if there's drowning or something.
1: I think you're talking about the toilet snorkel that you would use if there was a fire to avoid the smoke inhalation. You would put it in there into the air gap.
8: Toilet snorkel is a patented 1981 emergency survival invention featuring a flexible tube and air filter designed to let trapped building fire victims breathe air from plumbing vent stacks.
7: Yeah.
1: So it's not really great for if you're drowning.
7: No.
1: Hey, you're drowning. Here's a toilet snorkel.
4: It wouldn't work.
1: Great.
4: That,
1: Can you throw me a toilet? Hot Wings, what's the most overrated household appliance?
4: The Instant Pot.
8: Never used it, did you?
4: That's how I know it's overrated.
1: So anything you don't use is overrated?
4: Yeah. Yeah. It's no better than just a normal crock pot, which is a lot cheaper. And my mom's got a pressure cooker. It's probably 60 years old, and it still works fine. Mm-hmm. Like, but an Instant Pot that's 3 years old is broken? Mm-hmm. Like, that's nonsense. Overrated.
8: Again.
4: It's overrated.
8: Never used it.
1: Never used it. Doesn't know how to use it. Maitland, what is the most annoying phrase people say?
6: On Facebook, people will say, they'll use in lieu of wrong, because in lieu of means like instead of, like in lieu of flowers, make a donation, but they use it as like in honor of or because of, like they'll be like, in lieu of today's weather, we will be closed. I'm like, you're stupid.
1: You're right.
4: Yeah, you're
1: absolutely right. Hot Wings, what's a name that instantly makes you picture a certain type of person?
4: Scorpion.
1: It's not a name. Steve, you said it's easy.
8: Crystal.
1: What is Crystal to you?
8: She's a white trash stripper.
1: That was easy for you.
8: Yeah.
1: Let's see. Hot Wings, what's the worst gift you ever received?
4: Oh, it was this like plate that looked handmade by somebody. You know what I'm talking about, but I'm not sure how to describe it. It was a like a little serving plate that was red glass that had like a flower embedded in it. For a wedding gift, and
1: wasn't it from our old roommate?
4: Yeah,
1: and you weren't sure if it was a real gift or a
4: gag gift.
1: Yeah.
4: So I decided that was going to be a gift that would be regifted to everyone, and I would tell people like, okay, this was a gift, and it's terrible, and now I'm gifting it to you for your wedding. You have to give it to somebody else down the road.
8: So you never had the courage to ask if it was a gag gift or not. Yeah, I understand that. I wouldn't have asked either.
4: It was not. It was an ugly little thing.
1: Kelly, what's a TV show you love that would surprise people?
3: Well, as a kid, I was super into Welcome Back, Kotter, and I think when I said that the first time,
1: I was shocked.
3: Were like, what?
4: Yeah, that
3: I
4: one
3: have
4: was
3: it on
4: surprising.
3: Because
4: that show was like old when we were kids.
8: They put
4: like,
8: Welcome Back, Kotter on DVD.
3: Yeah, I got it for Christmas one time. It's two seasons. Mm.
1: Somebody probably recorded it. Like they recorded it onto DVD.
8: Right? Wait, is that a gift that you wanted? Because
3: definitely.
8: I mean, you typically get things that you don't really want.
3: Yeah, my family grew out of that stage, thankfully. Of getting me things they thought I wanted versus the things I asked for. That's
8: or,
3: nice. Yeah.
8: Or did they, you had no desire to get that, then you got it, and then you just convinced yourself that you wanted it?
3: No, I loved it. My dad would wake me up and be like, hey, Welcome Back, Cotter's on, let's go watch it.
8: Staccato.
3: It was like a funny little thing.
1: Hot Wings, what's a TV show you like that would surprise us?
4: Well, now it won't surprise anybody because you know about it, but Smallville. I loved Smallville. And I was way too old and not the target audience for Smallville.
1: That's probably, yeah, definitely true.
4: Uh-huh.
1: Yeah. Steve, you got one?
8: Probably. I loved Cake Boss for a while.
1: That was surprising.
8: Yeah, it was really, I don't know why I was so into that show.
1: Mate, do you have one?
6: I feel like I have just bad taste in TV shows that we've been over so much that nothing's surprising. If I'm like, oh, I like this one, you guys would be like, really? I guess Mad Men. Like, that's surprising because it shows I have good taste sometimes.
1: Right?
8: So it's surprising, but for the wrong
6: reasons. Yeah, exactly.
1: Dumber Than the Show Trivia Revisited. That is in the next segment. Next hour, people need advice. 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
1: Time to play Dumber Than the Show trivia. Let's meet today's contestant. This is Ben in New Hampshire listening on the Planet 100.1. Hi, Ben. How are you?
2: I'm doing well. How are you guys this morning?
1: Very good. Ben, you have a choice to make. Hot Wings is asking the questions today, so you can't play him. You could play me for 900, Steve for 200, Kelly for 100, or Maitland for 400.
2: Oh, we got to stop you from getting to that 1,000, so let's go.
1: Fair enough. You and I will each have the same five questions from Hot Wings. Whichever of us gets the most right wins. In case of a tie, low time wins. We can each pass on questions the first time around, and Hot Wings will come back to them. Get a maximum of 90 seconds, and after I'm done with this spiel, I'll go in the hallway and I will not hear your turn. Ben, good luck.
3: All right, Free Beer, get out, please.
2: Beat it.
3: All right, Ben, are you ready?
2: I am ready.
3: Okay, your time on Dumber Than the Show trivia begins in 3, 2, 1. What is the first ingredient in the candy Skittles?
2: Sugar.
3: What is the actual breed name of a wiener dog?
2: Dachshund.
3: What is the name of the fairy in Peter Pan?
2: Tinkerbell.
3: The Volga River is the longest river on what continent?
2: Asia.
3: What instrument was Bill Clinton famous for playing?
2: The violin.
3: Time. How do you think you did, Ben?
2: I think pretty good. Maybe 4 out of 5.
3: Okay. We're going to put you on hold. Bring Free Beer back in here. Ask the questions, and we'll be back with you in a minute. Free Beer, welcome back into the room.
1: Thank you.
3: How was your time in the hallway?
1: Fantastic.
3: I'm glad to hear that. Asked Ben the questions, he answered them. He's on hold now. Are you ready to have the questions asked to you?
1: I am.
3: Fantastic. Free Beer, your time on Dumber Than the Show trivia begins in 3, 2, 1. What is the first ingredient in the candy Skittles?
1: Pass.
3: What is the actual breed name of a wiener dog?
1: Dachshund.
3: What is the name of the fairy in Peter Pan?
1: Tinkerbell.
3: The Volga River is the longest river on what continent?
1: Europe.
3: What instrument was President Bill Clinton famous for playing?
1: Saxophone.
3: What is the first ingredient in the candy Skittles?
1: Fruit.
3: Time.
1: It's not fruit.
3: That's an all-timer. Let's bring Ben back in to score this game. What is the first ingredient in the candy Skittles? Free Beer passed and came back and said, fruit. I don't expect everybody to know every ingredient in any candy, but I think the default will never be fruit, but will be what Ben said, sugar.
1: That makes a lot of sense.
4: Would you accept ingredients?
1: You draw a blank, you draw a blank.
3: I mean, well, that's true. Ben is leading 1-0. Question number 2, what is the actual breed name of a wiener dog? Ben said dachshund. Free Beer said dachshund. You guys know your wieners, it's dachshund. Ben leads 2-1. Question number 3, what is the name of the fairy in Peter Pan? Ben said Tinkerbell. Free Beer said Tinkerbell. You know your fairies too. It's Tinkerbell. Ben takes a 3-2 lead. What instrument was President Bill Clinton famous for playing? Ben said violin. Sounds like he has a regret now. Free Beer said saxophone. Yeah. The answer is, of course, saxophone. We are now tied at 3.
2: Man.
3: It comes down to this. The Volga River is the longest river on what continent? Ben said Asia. Free Beer said Europe. The answer is that the Volga River is the longest river in Europe. Free Beer edges out a 4-3 win.
1: We will celebrate by eating all the fruit we want.
3: So much fruit.
2: I'm going to hang out with the fairies.
1: Okay. We'll always have fairies and wieners, Ben. We'll always have that. Thank you, bud. Enjoy
2: Thanks,
1: the day.
2: Guys. That was fun. Thanks.
1: Thank you. We'll play again today in 2 hours. I suspect it'll be Hot Wings on the hot seat with his $2,200 jackpot, but maybe somebody will choose Kelly or Maitland for 100 or 400. Free Beer and Hot Wings report on the way. People need advice next hour. Now, if we had you listen for the notifications and such on our phone, it would be dull and you wouldn't hear any because there's no spam calls, no spam texts, and we love the silence. Hot Wings phone, my phone, a lot of the phones on this show. 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
1: 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Your money, your move. Imagine this. The three people in here with kids, none of us had the baby. None of us dealt with, not directly, postpartum and all that other stuff.
2: No.
1: We could see how difficult it is to be a mother who just went through something major.
2: Yeah.
1: And then also be the one who primarily takes care of the child. So imagine this woman's feelings as she tells you what she experienced when she opened her box of Huggies from Target.
3: Who does this? I just bought this box of Huggies from Target yesterday, and I don't know if this is a Huggies problem or a Target problem, but, like, there's no diapers in this. That's a blanket and plastic and a shirt. I'm 4 weeks postpartum, and now I have to lug my four-week-old and my 24-month-old to Target. My husband's about to go to his night shift, which I'm already anxious about. My postpartum anxiety could not handle this.
1: I can't imagine how frustrated you'd be.
2: Yeah. No, of course not. I mean, it's clearly not a Huggies problem.
1: No.
2: I mean, it's clearly sure somebody got them and stuffed them and took them back and got cash. But
1: yeah. I mean, what a dick move. Mm-hmm. That
2: yeah.
1: Is.
2: I mean, not surprising, though. Mm-mm. Stuff is expensive, especially baby stuff.
1: Mm-hmm.
2: And also, once your child is two, you can just say two. You don't have to say 24 months anymore.
4: Yeah, that's also
2: past
4: true.
2: Past 2 years, we're not dealing in months anymore.
1: I think she said 4 months.
2: She said 4-month-old and 24-month-old.
5: Yeah.
1: Oh, I didn't
2: she had to put
1: that
2: in
1: yeah.
2: the car. Yeah.
1: Okay.
2: I'm like, that's a 2-year-old.
1: That's a 2-year-old.
2: Yeah. Yeah. Mm-hmm. I mean, no matter how you do math, that's two.
1: Yeah. If you say 24 months for your 2-year-old, that means you're in too many mommy groups.
2: Yeah.
1: You know what I mean? It seems like way to go, mama.
6: Yeah. Guys, I got to leave early today. I got to pick up my 83-month-old from a play date.
2: Yeah.
5: Yeah, I got to get home. It's my 348-month-old's nap time.
1: Okay. Is it you?
5: That's me.
1: Yeah. Oh, I referred to, I asked the twins if they wanted to have a play date, and they're 11. I might as well have said, hey, do you guys want to put on a dress? Because they were like, oh, God, what, play date? What are we, babies? Apoplectic about the whole thing.
2: Yeah.
1: Guys, I won't do it again.
2: Yeah. Yeah, now it has to be like a hangout or something.
1: Hey, you want to hang out with this kid?
2: Yeah,
1: as long as it's not a play date. It's the same thing.
2: Mm-hmm.
1: All right. This guy, this Brit, feels like the word fart is said with a different tone in the United States, and he demonstrates it. And I guess that's probably true. See what you think.
7: It's just, it's so good when you guys say it. Oh, my God. Dude, did someone just fart? Fuck, it's good. There's like no subtle way to say it. Oh my God, he farted. we say it, it's just so chill. Like, oh my God, someone farted. Did someone just fart? Hey, this guy just came up here and farted in here.
1: I like his American accent.
7: I love it. It's good.
1: He's got to be high, right? Laughing that hard about the word fart alone.
2: Yeah, I think so.
1: Yeah.
5: Fart.
2: Yeah, almost certainly.
6: When he says it, it's like a whole facial expression, too.
1: Yeah.
6: Fart.
2: Yeah, he really has to force it out.
1: That does make sense, though, that it'd be a little more aggressive here.
6: Yeah. Mm-hmm.
1: In general, probably true about everything.
2: Mm-hmm. Well, we speak clearer.
1: And they're a repressed nation.
2: You know.
1: Filled with guilt. All right. Raw dog. Historically, it meant no condom, right? That's if somebody was raw dogging something, that was always the slang context.
2: Right.
1: Was there any other context that, like, say, 10 years ago, that would have been used for?
2: Not that I'm aware of.
1: Me neither.
2: I had never heard it used until the sexual term.
1: Mm-hmm. And then shrinking sort of made fun of that when Harrison Ford, a grandpa aged, was using it wrong all the time.
4: Never
1: you raw dog. He thought it meant like approaching someone.
5: Me?
1: approaching someone about something when you didn't say, "Hey, can we have a talk?"
4: Yeah. You raw dog me in the park.
6: You raw dog me in the coffee shop.
2: Yeah.
1: Well, this time it happened on the morning news about sunscreen.
8: Sunscreen. Yes.
9: There's your friendly reminder.
8: Yes, absolutely. Mm-hmm. Yeah, don't forget that.
9: No raw dog in the sun.
8: I'm sorry, what?
5: Ma'am?
8: You're going without sunscreen. Raw dog the sun because you don't have any. Right, that's good. That's good. Oh, I got a wrap. Go ahead, Tara.
1: They really sold her out.
2: They really did.
1: Because you could have just said, yeah, you're going to need sunscreen today. It's going to the sun, the direct UV rays are going to be hot.
5: You could have leaned in and been like, you don't want those UVB rays to impregnate you.
1: No, yeah,
5: no,
1: exactly.
5: You don't want them to penetrate the skin.
1: Because the younger woman who said it, I don't think she realized. I think she was like Harrison Ford. She didn't know what she was saying.
5: Yeah.
1: So when they went, raw dog it, she had that look like, what did I do?
5: Because that's even now, too, people will say like, oh, you're just raw dog in life when you meet somebody who's like fully unmedicated and doesn't drink. You're like, you just raw dog life. My God.
1: Yeah, it's kind of become just slang for much more things. More next. It is the Free Beer and Hot Wings Show.

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1: Free Beer, Hot Wings, Steve Kelly and Maitland. Let's get to the Free Beer and Hot Wings report. The Zac Brown Band doing a concert. Fenway Park. And you'll hear him. He says it's the biggest giveaway ever. And it might be.
2: I'm buying every single person here a cruise for two people on the boat. This is the biggest giveaway in history, ladies and gentlemen. Here tonight at Fenway Park.
3: You get a cruise and you get a cruise. Zac Brown Band celebrated its 15th straight sold-out concert at Fenway last night with that huge surprise for every single person in the audience. Brown announcing that the entire crowd was getting a free vacation on the Margaritaville at Sea Cruise Line.
4: Did you see the shock on their faces? That's amazing.
3: What?
4: WBC's Courtney Cole joins us live in studio now. And Courtney,
1: man, that's pretty wild. If there's 37,000, that's double that, you know.
5: Bummer if you were at the 14th sold out show, though.
1: Yeah. Like, I paid $90 for a Zac Brown t-shirt.
5: And those guys get to go on a cruise.
4: Studio now, and Courtney, you spoke with some of the folks who were there last night.
6: Well, David and Lisa, at this point, we all wished we were there last night. Zac Brown Band gave fans more than just a show on Sunday night. More than 37,000 audience.

0: Alliance members received complimentary trips on a cruise line over the next year. Now, according to a press release, its giveaway is valued.
1: She going to talk to the people that she said she talked to? What's that?
2: Yeah. Somebody ran the wrong B-roll.
1: Bring up Tammy. I'm trying to hear what Tammy thinks about a free cruise.
0: Its giveaway is valued at almost $40 million and comes personally from Brown as a thank you to fans.
3: No, it doesn't come personally from Brown.
4: No.
3: It's a partnership with Margaritaville, which he has had close links for. Him and Jimmy Buffett were buddies.
4: Yeah.
3: It's a corporate promotion. Sure. It's brilliant. He's not going into the Zac Brown Band Bank, their LLC, you know.
5: Yeah.
4: Not likely.
3: And offering it. It's not like Dumber Than the Show Trivia when it's actually coming from us.
4: Right.
5: Because we can't get sponsors.
3: Where's Margaritaville to sponsor us?
4: Yeah.
3: Come on. Do it.
0: Those we talked to tell us more about that incredible moment last night.
6: So at the beginning of the show, Zac Brown announced that there was going to be this like amazing surprise that was taking place during the concert. And
1: Let me guess, a free cruise.
3: Yeah. Yeah. What are they doing? What are they doing with this story?
5: I don't know. Let's see.
4: This could go anywhere.
6: To his shows before, and it's usually a guest appearance. And I thought it was going to be Snoop Dogg because he is a collab.
3: On Kelsey, people were betting that he was going to take the firstborn male of every house.
4: Oh, wow. Yeah.
6: With him. And I thought for sure that was going to be who was coming out, but never thought when he announced that he was going to be giving away a free cruise to every single person in the audience.
1: I want them to talk to the person who didn't want the cruise.
3: Yeah.
1: And be like, I don't want a cruise.
3: No.
1: I want to go on a boat.
3: How am I going to get time off work? This is stupid.
1: Or talk to the person that's like me who immediately is like, all right, what are the stipulations? Do I have to use it within the next 365 days?
3: Right.
1: And does the promo code that you guys give me only open up like 10 rooms on one cruise?
3: Yeah. Yes.
1: So it's incredibly difficult for me to book this. Let's do this on the news together.
4: There's like still my identity.
3: What's a cruise? Like 4,000 people, I think?
1: I don't know.
3: The most part?
5: Yeah.
3: So there's 74,000 people going on a cruise in the next 2 years? Like, you know, I mean, that's going to take a minute.
5: Mm-hmm.
4: It'll take a little time, yeah.
6: That we would be getting that kind of gift.
7: I actually looked over so I was with my girlfriend and my parents, and I was like, is he serious? I didn't believe it. It didn't seem real. Yeah, it was like, it was unbelievable. Like, something so generous, and it's just like it was just amazing. It was I'm still speechless.
1: I can tell.
4: Yeah,
1: you haven't said one real full sentence. My God.
3: I mean, I blame the news. What are people going to say?
5: Yeah.
3: Unless you get someone like what Kelly's describing, well, I think this is going to be wildly inconvenient. What about my children?
1: Yeah,
3: I have kids at home, right?
4: It would be a little bit more difficult. Yeah, like I don't really want to be on a boat. Not too excited
3: to
4: be on a boat.
3: They needed a Hot Wings, Maitland. Someone who can find the dark cloud inside every silver lining.
1: 2 years is too long to prepare, but 1 year's not enough.
4: Right. There's a sweet spot. There's a fine window.
3: What is it?
4: Oh, it's 14 and a half months.
3: Okay.
4: That's what I need.
3: We need to be aware of this going forward.
4: But also, yeah, the news did a terrible job. There were 37,000 people there, and they got the two dumbest people to tell us about it.
1: Yeah, I
8: thought it was going to be Snoop Dogg.
4: Like a guy who had too small of a mouth for his round head.
3: Mm-hmm.
4: And who knew that Zac Brown was such a big band in Boston?
3: Yeah. That is true. That's a lot.
1: Yeah.
3: 15 sellouts in a row at Fenway.
8: That's a lot.
4: Yeah.
3: Insane.
4: Yeah. You tell me Atlanta. Okay. Nashville. Oh, I see that.
3: Yeah.
4: Boston? Who knew?
1: When we stayed at that Margaritaville on the Cape, all I listened to was Zac Brown. The whole time I was like, I need to get a little chicken fried.
3: Right?
5: Cold beer on a Friday night.
3: Yeah. Where's your cruise?
4: Yeah.
1: Yeah.
3: Where's my cruise?
1: Hit me up.
3: People need advice. 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
21: Temperatures warm up fast for this Wednesday. We'll have a high of 88 degrees this afternoon with feels like conditions in the low 90s, but then showers and storms move into the area late this afternoon through overnight tonight. One or two of those storms could be strong to severe, but the severe weather potential remains low. Flash flooding will also be something to keep an eye out for. With the News Channel 20 Storm Team Forecast, I'm meteorologist Matt Bednar.
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1: People need advice. You need some? 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Hey guys, I dated a guy for about 10 months or so. I'll call him John. We broke up 8 years ago. But around the 4th of July, we got together for the first time in those 8 years because we were at a mutual friend's party as he had just become a father. This John that I dated for 10 months, 8 years ago, got super drunk and told anyone who would listen the story of how we broke up. And after hearing his version of the story, a lot of people came up to me and told me that I really overreacted. Now, before I go any further, it already seems weird that you broke up 8 years ago. You dated only for 10 months, and the first time he sees you, he gets bombed and tells everyone at the party? That seems like an unstable person.
2: Yeah, the new father?
3: Yeah.
1: John's not the new father.
4: Oh, he just happened to be at the same party for
1: yes.
4: The
1: yeah. Oh. They have a shared friend.
2: Yeah. I see.
1: Here's the story that started their breakup. So she wants to know if she's the butthole in this case. John was staying at my place that night. I woke up and it was a Saturday morning, so I went downstairs to make a coffee. I heard him take a shower upstairs, and then he came down dressed and ready to go to work. I thought, oh, he got confused and thinks it's a work day. So I didn't say anything until he was putting his shoes on. Then I was repeatedly saying, like, so what day is it? Until he got a bit mad, looked at his smartwatch, and went, oh, it's Saturday. He got quite mad at me for not saying anything sooner and said, I'm going to pay you back for that prank. First of all, this is my own editorial. Not a prank. You just didn't know what day it was, and she didn't tell you. So the next day that we're apart, John texts and says, we need to talk. I wrote back, ? He writes, I'm sorry, I got another girl pregnant. To which I replied something along the lines of, if this is your attempt of payback as a prank, this has failed. But he doubled down, then tripled down, quadrupled down. He swore to everything he holds dear that, in fact, he did get another girl pregnant and sent me a clearly fake ultrasound photo.
2: Wow, this guy's dumb at pranks.
1: I kept telling him, dude, I don't believe you. This is not going to be funny. It's incredibly weird that you're so hell-bent to convince me that you're horrible. He refused to back down. It went on for more than 24 hours.
3: Oh, my God.
1: After the full day of trying to convince me in vain, I was so weirded out that I said, fine, if you're having a baby with a mystery lady, then we need to break up. And then he yelled, ha-ha, my prank worked. Boom! Pranked!
2: Oh my
1: He's a
2: God.
1: Lunatic!
2: God.
1: After the incident, I was pretty weirded out by him.
3: Yeah.
1: We broke up
2: stupid.
1: A few days later with him being completely unwilling to acknowledge that he took it too far and framing it as I just needed more convincing and I was more dedicated to my joke than you were.
4: That's just annoying.
5: Oh, yeah.
1: 8 years later, he still clearly heard about it because he was telling everyone and basically doing a poll on who was wrong.
4: You are dragging this on like you dragged on that prank. And let it die, man.
1: I mean, that's a psycho, right?
2: Yes.
3: And also, screw those friends who are walking up to you saying, oh, you overreacted. It's a joke. That's funny. No, it's not.
1: It's not
3: and
1: funny
3: you're stupid
1: at all.
3: People.
2: Yeah.
1: How is that, even if she believed it on the first try, how is that funny? I've made you feel terrible and I've put doubt in our relationship, but ha ha, I was kidding. That's not funny at all.
5: I always get so pissed at pranks, and I do that in heavy air quotes.
1: Yes.
5: That are just somebody lying.
2: Yeah.
5: Like, that's not even a creative joke.
2: No,
5: right?
2: It's just lying. You're right. It's just mean lies.
5: Yeah, you just lied and then said, just kidding. Bah.
2: Yeah.
5: That's it.
1: I mean, that's basically, hey, bad news, your dad died. And then when she's crying, you go, of laughter about how funny this prank was.
5: Pranked.
1: Your dad's not dead.
2: Yeah, people who are just mean or commit a crime under the guise of prank are so stupid. What, I just spray painted whore all over your car? It's a prank.
1: It's funny because you're not that much of a whore.
2: God.
1: What?
2: What a dummy.
1: Do you need some advice? 1-800-947-3979. 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
1: 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Text from West Michigan. I'm a 20-year-old guy needing some advice.
2: Okay.
1: My girlfriend of 5 years and I broke up almost 10 months ago now, and I still can't get over it.
2: Yeah.
1: I'm pretty sure there's not a path back, as I was a pretty big butthole towards the end. I'd like to get back in the game, but I'm scared to talk to pretty women. Any help would be appreciated.
3: No, talk to ugly women.
1: That's it.
2: Yeah.
1: That's exactly what I was going to say, Steve.
2: Yeah, yep. Start with the ugly ones. I mean, first of all, worry less about talking to pretty women and more about working on your butthole problem,
4: mm-hmm.
2: whatever that was. Whatever made you be a real big butthole at the end, fix that. Then the rest of it'll fall into place.
1: Yeah, that's pretty true. And you're 20.
2: Yeah.
4: Yeah.
2: You got a long way to go, man.
1: This 5-year relationship with your, what I assume is your first love, always going to be your first love, but you're going to realize at some point it probably wasn't meant to be.
2: No, mm-hmm. You started dating in 8th grade.
1: What else do you still love that you loved in 8th grade? Right? I mean, think about it.
2: I mean, honestly, a lot of stuff.
4: But, yeah. I mean.
2: But none of
4: overalls.
3: Boobs.
4: Love them.
2: Yeah.
4: Boobs.
1: Yeah. No, I take it back.
2: Yeah, that Pontiac Fieros. Yeah.
5: Haven't gotten over that yet.
4: Video My games, Chemical Romance.
1: Video games, the NBA. Yeah. No, I see it now.
2: Yeah, those are.
1: I see it now. I've barely progressed.
2: Yeah.
4: But you had time to not be interested in it all as much. And then you cycled back being like, no, that was actually really awesome. And 8th grade me was onto something.
1: Yeah.
4: But
1: you're not going to want to go back to your 8th grade girlfriend.
4: No.
1: I mean, maybe you will for your whole life. And then someday you'll both be divorced and you'll go, finally, we're single again.
2: Yeah.
1: Get back to smashing your hams together.
2: Yeah. Yeah. I mean, who knows what happens, you know, maybe down the road. But if you're a better person when it happens, you won't screw it up again.
4: Look at us.
2: So good.
4: That's good advice.
2: God dang, I know.
1: That's pretty good.
4: That's really good.
1: Yeah. We're smart. 1-800-947-3979. All right, this one's...
6: what if he takes that and he's like, I need to find my girlfriend in 8th grade. And then he's dating 8th
5: grade. Oh, no. That's bad.
1: Wrong takeaway.
4: No.
2: Wrong takeaway.
1: Free Beer and Hot Wing Show tells 20-year-old to date middle schoolers. Negative, Ghost Rider. No such thing. I need some advice. I'm known by one ex who taught all of her friends that I have a micro penis.
5: Do you?
1: And I do not.
2: Oh, okay.
1: What do I do? Whip it out.
5: Yeah,
2: yeah.
5: Start every conversation with, I don't have a micro penis. Mm-hmm. Hi, I'm Mark.
4: You might have heard I have a micro penis. I just want you to know that's false. And also, yeah, I'd love to go to the baseball game with you.
2: No. Yeah, just say, I don't have a micro penis. She just has a gigantic vagina.
1: Yeah.
4: Yeah.
1: Yeah, it's cavernous.
6: It's gaping.
2: Yeah, like, I mean, it's...
5: Yeah,
2: I mean,
5: I don't have a micro penis. She has a macro vagina.
1: Does it really... I mean, are you only going to date her friends and family? Like, it's a big world.
2: Depends on the town.
1: Okay, that's true. That's true. Yeah. In my hometown, word would have spread like wildfire.
2: But usually that's an issue when you're in about 6th grade. Where it's like, oh, so-and-so has this. Or I heard that over the weekend they were crying.
1: Did you do a lot of talk about other people's small penis? Everybody's penis is small in 6th grade.
2: Are you kidding?
1: The default setting.
2: Rumors about God knows what in like 6th and 7th grade? Are you kidding me? Yeah, that's like peak where you know nothing but say things.
1: Do you remember Hot Wings? I still can't believe this person agreed to do the interview. We saw a news story. This is when we were using the studios in Princeton. Saw a news story about a guy who was like a contractor of some sort, a plumber, cable installer, or whatever, and he had gone to someone's house, and the woman got him fired from his job and called the police and said that he had his penis hanging out the bottom of his shorts in a way to try to be disgusting towards her.
2: Yeah.
1: And he testified in court and won because he testified that his junk was not big enough to stick out the bottom of any commercially available shorts.
2: Yeah.
1: Yeah. That was his argument.
2: It was his argument.
1: It's what won the case. And so we're like, wow, what is it like to have to say that in court? And we called him up and he goes, yeah, I'll talk. And so it was just us saying, well, how small is your penis for like 5 minutes?
2: Yeah.
1: And he's like, well, I'm certainly not going to. We're like, what about these shorts? It was a terrible interview. Why do we do that? Just because we couldn't believe he'd be like, yes, I would love to come on the radio and talk about my small penis.
2: Yeah, it was, well, it was, I mean, you hear about the guys with gigantic penises, but not too many court cases are won by going, it's impossible for her to have seen my penis because it's so little.
1: Mm-hmm. I mean, kudos for winning your case.
5: Yeah.
1: We all have those house projects that we've been avoiding. Cleaning out the gutters, typically way down that list, because even amongst things you don't want to do, you really don't want to do that. But all of a sudden, someday, heavy rain starts spilling over and soaks the ground around your foundation. 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You're not going to wish you got tackled.
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5: Good morning, I'm Steve. And I've always considered myself to be a DIY type person. So when I dropped my phone last summer and it completely cracked the back glass on it,
1: yeah,
5: I didn't really think much of it. Well, the wireless charging is not working on my phone anymore.
1: Uh-oh.
5: I was like, but I can place that on my own. So I ordered a new one and it's showing up today. And I think that there's a good chance that I'm not going to be able to do it. As if you text me this afternoon and you never hear back. Well, because of this.
2: I give you high potential for success, Steve.
5: I'm glad you do.
6: I hope you electrocute yourself. You come in tomorrow and you're just like frizzy.
1: Yeah.
6: You can't shake
5: electricity.
1: You ordered
5: it. I electrocute myself with my high voltage phone.
1: Yeah. Step one, get in bathtub. Yeah. Step two, plug in toaster. Step three, get iPhone.
6: Submerge. Yeah. Good morning, I'm Kelly. And speaking of toaster baths, man, the last couple weeks of my life has made me feel like I want to take one more than anything. And I'd like to talk to you guys about my series of unfortunate events.
2: Okay.
6: Because I did that thing everybody does around this time of the year when your yard starts to get a little overgrown, you get back from vacation and you think to yourself, about time I take care of that so I don't look like that neighbor. But I did the entire backyard myself. Took me 6 hours. It was mainly weeding. I got a rash, had to go to the doctor because I'm allergic to whatever it was that I touched, and then was on a steroid that made me feel like I was going to explode from both ends. So I was like, worth it though. My backyard looks great. Until the next day, when my neighbor and her brother decided that they were going to power wash the entirety of their backyard and the fence that we share, which lines the garden that I had just weeded. So when I got home that day thinking, heck yeah, I did all this work yesterday. I'm on this crazy steroid right now. I'm just going to nap in my backyard that I just cleaned up. And then I went into my backyard and there was like 3 feet of dirt going all the way into my driveway that went over my garden and destroyed all of my plants that were there. And my neighbor's brother, to be fair, he immediately apologized. I was like, it's okay. I just did this for like 6 hours yesterday, which he had seen because he was also in the backyard working the day before. He was like, I'll come over. I'll power wash your fence. And I said, thank you so much. I appreciate that. He cleaned up all the plants too that were kind of messed up.
1: Okay.
6: It was the nicest thing you possibly could have done when you realized, oh my God, she's got a garden on the other side of the fence that I just destroyed. Then I'm babysitting my neighbor's dogs. I'm dog sitting. That's the word for it. And I was like, okay, cool. Somebody offered to help me. And then they disappeared for an 8 hour happy hour. So I was like, whatever, I'll just cook and do whatever I need to do. And as I'm cooking, I realize, oh no, I have all these dogs in my backyard. I did not think about this. And their dogs are pretty destructive. And by pretty destructive, I mean they destroyed everything in my backyard.
1: Like digging,
6: running, rolling, wrestling each other. And my neighbors, being sweet as ever, check in. They're like, how are the girls doing? And I was like, hey, not a great day to ask me this on account I'm on a steroid that makes me feel like crap. I just started my period. Oh, and I got my whole garden pressure washed. And then on top of that, your bulldozer dogs came in here and destroyed the rest of my garden.
1: Man, if I get that text back from someone, you or anyone, I'm like, I am going to block this number.
6: All I did was actually send a video. And I was like, well, the girls are having fun. And you could see that my backyard was destroyed, which they did last year as well, which is why I put a gate. The gate we have between our yards, I put a lock on it because I was like, I would really like to not look at my backyard and be fussy.
1: Yeah.
5: Why'd you offer to watch them?
6: Yeah. Well, I mean, my neighbors watch my dogs. We do trade this. And it was my bad. I'd left the gate open without thinking about it. And I was like, this can't get worse. This can't get worse. And then I had a friend over and one of the dogs bit my friend. Yeah. I'm going to go take a toaster bath.
2: When you offer to do favors for people in exchange, it has to be an equal exchange. You have a dog the size of an oven mitt and they have giant dogs. That's not equal.
6: And they don't watch my dog. They feed my cat. When I'm out of town, my dog I actually pay to get boarded.
1: Oh, that is apples and horses.
2: You don't even need somebody to watch the cat. Just get one of those gravity feeders like I got. I mean,
6: fresh ain't got no teeth. It's wet food. You got to open a fresh can. So somebody's got to walk over to my house and open a can.
1: Fill the gravity feeder with wet food.
2: Oh, right. Yeah. Find somebody who has no...
6: It just queefs. Yeah, every time.
5: Did you forget to fill the automatic queefer?
1: Shadow, you know it's time to eat. It sounded like a boot just came out of wet mud.
2: Yeah. That's not so hard. You just put water in the dry food side, and then as it continues to go out, it just gets wet.
6: Ew. Yeah. My cat that I've had for 14-something years now. She's like, cool, my mom's just given up on her, on me, on everything.
2: Yeah,
6: it's one of those times where I've realized, you know, a lot of this I've done to myself. I offered to dog sit, but I live right next door, so it's not that hard. It's just that the universe is just kicking me over and over and over again. So yesterday I just gave up. Yesterday I was like, I ain't doing this. I'm not doing anything. I'm not doing a damn thing. Because the week before I did all the things. And now this week, the universe is like, no, we're going to punish you for it all.
2: This is why you never do favors.
6: I had a full-on conversation with Maitland yesterday about how I'm done doing favors. And not even that I'm mad at my neighbors or anything like that. But no, I'm not receiving help. I'm not helping. I'm not doing any of that.
5: Sure you won't.
6: Yeah. Mm-hmm. Yeah. Oh, I'm going to be a see you next Tuesday real hard. I'm going to lose some friends, I think. Because the moment you go from being that person that says, yeah, it's fine. And okay, yeah, they destroyed my backyard. It's fine. They bit my friend. It's fine. And then you say, yeah, I can't do this again. Then they're like, oh, it changed. Oh, it's so weird. She doesn't want to help anymore. Yeah.
1: I feel like they'll be able to pick up on the changes in this case.
6: I think they will. There are other people and friends of mine who I've slowly stopped helping who I don't hear from anymore. And I'm like, ugh, this inner people pleaser inside of me would really like to reach out and make everything better. Except if I do that, you're going to ask me to do a chore at your house.
4: Right.
2: Yeah, those are the people that will ask you to drive them to the airport 17 times. And then you will ask them one time if they can, hey, on your way by my house, could you drop off a Gatorade? And
6: they'll
2: be like, Jesus.
6: Yeah.
2: Ugh. So, yeah, just do no favors.
6: I know. And I'm doing this all raw dogging, guys. No Lexapro, no nothing.
4: Bless your soul.
6: I know. But I think toaster baths are starting to feel warmer. Warmer than
4: more
6: ever.
4: More inviting.
6: Yeah. Ooh, how do I heat this water up? Somebody give me a blow dryer.
2: Yeah. Make sure you disable the circuit breaker first. Otherwise, those things work really good.
6: Yeah, I know.
2: They're shockingly good.
1: If you go to Kelly's house and there are any appliances from the kitchen in the bathroom, you're going to need to call someone.
4: Yeah. I'll just come with the grippy socks and say, Kelly, let's go for a drive.
1: Yeah. Where are we going? A new brewery open.
2: Yeah. You'll love this jacket. It's really straight. Yeah.
4: This new winery called Asylum.
2: Yeah. You're going to love it.
4: It has a great Savvy B.
6: That is a good winery name.
2: Yeah.
6: Oh, my God.
1: Where are you going? I'm going to check myself into the asylum for the weekend.
2: Yeah. Yeah.
1: Make it like a resort spa, too.
4: Yeah.
1: You probably would get insurance to pay for it in some cases.
6: Honestly, yeah.
2: Yeah. You'll love the robe, but it comes with no belt.
6: Perfect.
1: On the way, what did Mario Lopez that's made the entire internet say, what a weirdo? Find out next. It is the Free Beer and Hot Wings Show.

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1: 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Wait till you hear the weird thing that Mario Lopez did. But first, it's an athletic feat, and they're adorable.

0: man.
1: He's got a persona to him. He is the smallest dog that surfs and the only miniature pincher that surfs in the entire world.
0: You don't know that. His goggles have angry eyes. He looks like a car from Cars.
1: I took him to the beach. I took my surfboard. I'm like, I'll do a couple of little photos. He doesn't get off. He didn't want to get off.
2: Like he likes it the
1: and then I walk over to the beach and I put him on a wave and he surfed it. And then I'm like, okay, there's a surf competition. I'm going to enter him. He was 4 months old and he took third place. So we've been surfing since we got hooked.
3: Oh, wow. He's really good. Man.
4: That wave took a weird thing.
3: Like, that dog stayed on that surfboard longer than any of us would, mm-hmm. right?
4: Oh, yeah. Yes.
0: His life jacket has a shark fin on it, too. It's really cute.
1: And we both overcame cancer. We're both cancer-free right now. So, you know,
3: what
1: we
3: are you doing?
1: Blessed people.
4: And yeah.
3: I mean, that dog's out there surfing. All you're doing is taking the dog to live his dream. Yeah, you get a dream. Let the dog make you do something he likes, like eat a bone in the backyard.
4: Yeah, roll on some poo.
1: Dog. I consider him a people.
5: You know, it's fun. Everybody's having a good time. The dogs are having a good time. And it's just a fun thing to do. So I think a lot of people just really enjoy watching it.
6: Wow, there are a ton of people there.
4: There are a lot of people there, yeah.
3: I think I'd go to that
0: if
3: I lived nearby. Dogs are fun.
6: I was expecting that there would be like 8 spectators.
3: Yeah, all the other owners.
6: Yeah.
4: Anytime I see a dog doing a cool thing like this, I lament the fact that I've never been able to teach a dog one cool thing. I saw a dog the other day, like online somewhere, and he was riding a one wheel.
0: The pit bull.
3: Yeah. Oh, yeah. He's really good at it.
4: And then there's that bulldog that skateboards. Mm-hmm. And I go, why? How do people do that?
3: Yeah.
4: Do you need like 5 minutes of patience? It must be more than that because I've got about 5 minutes of patience before I go, I'm a terrible dog teacher.
3: Right? I'm struggling to teach my dog Buddy not to pee on beds when we leave. He's not going to be.
6: Yeah, that's a tough one.
3: He's probably not going to learn to drive.
4: Mm-hmm.
3: Anything.
6: Much bigger turnout for contestants, too.
3: Yeah, yeah, right.
6: Dogs participating.
4: Some of those people are really serious, too. Some of those dogs, like, they have like a couple of easy up tents and like back
6: banners.
4: Curtains and banners that have their faces on them. And
3: pit crews.
4: I'm like, dang, man.
3: Hey, you know what? You can't hear anything from our phone, which is not just because we remember to turn it down, but there's actually no spam calls, no spam texts. Silence is golden. 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The data brokers are selling your personal information like it's on clearance. 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
10: Temperatures warm up fast for this Wednesday. We'll have a high of 88 degrees this afternoon with feels like conditions in the low 90s, but then showers and storms move into the area late this afternoon through overnight tonight. One or two of those storms could be strong to severe, but the severe weather potential remains low. Flash flooding will also be something to keep an eye out for. With the News Channel 20 storm team forecast, I'm meteorologist Matt Bednar.
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1: At the end of this segment, we'll invite one of you to join and play against someone on Dumber Than the Show Trivia with a jackpot up to $2,200 today. Steve's on questions. Could be you playing. Let us get to this. The Free Beer and Hot Wings report. Mario Lopez, Slater from Saved by the Bell. And he acted in other things, like when he played Slater on Saved by the Bell college years.
2: Mm-hmm.
1: And then when he played Slater, when he was like a teacher, Saved by the Bell Part 2, Back to School.
2: He's probably been in a couple of Hallmark movies or something,
1: I would guess so.
2: I bet.
1: But he's found a way to make a career last some 30 years, 40.
2: Boy. Yeah.
1: And he still looks like he could be in high school, so good for him. But he went to a baseball game this weekend with his niece. She had a hot dog, and then he turned it into some AI video and posted it, and it says, "I can't take my niece anywhere." And we'll describe what the video shows.
3: "I can't take her anywhere. Oh my God, look at you!
4: I'm so good!
5: Ew.
3: You're a mess, the mustard!"
1: So,
2: oh God.
5: That's fetish content.
1: Yeah. It is, right?
2: Yeah.
1: I mean, what happened, Maitland? Can you tell people?
5: She's double-fisting weenies, hot dogs, and takes a bite of them, and all the mustard and relish goes all down her chest, and she is, like, puffing out her chest, being like, "Oh, my God, it's so messy," and then rubbing the mustard in her face.
1: Right?
2: In a very outlandish AI way.
5: Yes.
1: Now, it's a weird video for anyone to post, but posted by your uncle for your 19-year-old niece?
5: Yeah.
1: Really weird.
2: It is very weird. I mean, the only thing that I can think of that was going through his head maybe is that she's got some vanity issues or something. It was like, "I don't want anybody to ever see me have any mess on my face." And he's like, "Oh, I'll show you."
1: So he's bullying her?
2: I don't
3: generous.
2: Know.
3: "I can't take her anywhere. Oh my God, look at you."
2: Oh, yeah, you're right.
3: "You're a mess, the mustard."
5: That is so weird.
1: Right?
5: I'm like uncomfortable.
1: It's uncomfortable.
5: Yeah, your creepy uncle.
1: So the internet all agreed that this was a creep, gross thing to do, and
2: yes.
1: He deleted it.
2: I'm also very off put by grown men who wear tank tops in public. At the beach is fine. Doing yard work is fine. But out in the real world, like at a ball game, if you're over the age of, I don't know, 15, could you just put on a normal shirt?
1: You have to wear sleeves if you're over 15?
2: Yeah.
6: I don't know. If I looked as good as he does at his age, I'd be wearing a tank top.
1: Yeah, I probably would.
2: No, you wouldn't. No,
6: yeah,
2: you
6: would.
2: Because you have better class than that,
6: no,
2: Steven.
6: I don't. I mean, I appreciate you trying to give me credit.
1: Yeah.
6: But.
1: All right. A Jeopardy category. Sports Jeopardy, hosted by Colin Jost of SNL, who's married to Scarlett Johansson, as we learned on the breaking news last week. The category, Key and Peele's East-West Bowl Colleges. Here it is.
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7: What is Arkansas?
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8: Katie Ledecky and John Elway said West Coast, Best Coast, as did Osmataz Buckshank in this school. Jeremy.
9: What is Stanford?
8: 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I think, Christine, you wanted it, but you're laughing too hard to buzz in.
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8: Charles Barkley and gold medalist Suni Lee leaped around the campus of this university along with Quackadilly Blue. Yes, Kimberly.
7: What is Auburn?
8: Yes.
1: The only way that could be better is if Alex Trebek was still with us and he was reading. Or Will Ferrell as Alex Trebek.
5: Yes.
1: Good. Well, and don't forget, Kobe Buffalo Meat in real life is a junior at whatever school he plays college football at.
2: So I know.
1: There's some real good ones
2: in
1: real
2: hilarious.
1: Life. 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
1: 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Josh joins us from Kalamazoo. Hi, Josh.
2: How are y'all doing?
1: Good. How are you?
2: Not too bad.
1: All right. Who do you want to play? You can play Hot Wings for $2,200, Kelly for $100, or Maitland for $400.
2: I got to go with Hot Wings.
1: Okay. You and Hot Wings will be asked the same five questions by Steve. You each get a maximum of 90 seconds, but if there is a tie, low time is the deciding factor. You may each pass on the questions the first time through, and Steve will come back to him. Hot Wings is already walking out to the hallway. He will not be able to hear your turn. Do you have any questions, Josh?
2: I do not.
3: All right, Josh, are you ready to play?
2: Let's do it.
3: All right, your turn on a $2,200 round of Dumber Than the Show Trivia begins in 3, 2, 1. According to the lyrics of his 1973 hit song, Jim Croce wishes he could save what in a bottle?
2: Time.
3: Jennifer Capriati, Lindsay Davenport, and Steffi Graf have all won Olympic gold medals in what sport?
2: Tennis.
3: Love Field is a major airport in which of these U.S. cities? Is it Dallas, Cleveland, or Minneapolis?
2: Dallas.
3: At Chicago's Museum of Science and Industry, the Tesla coil is used to simulate what natural event?
2: Lightning.
3: The phrase, quality is our recipe, has been a part of the logo for what fast food chain?
2: Double pass.
3: Time. Josh, how do you think you did?
2: I know I got a couple, but I don't know.
1: Josh, why did you not just say a fast food chain? There's a limited number. You might have walked into it by accident.
2: I think I was just trying to go for time, honestly.
1: Yeah. Okay.
3: We'll call Hot Wings back in here. There he is. Hot Wings, how was your time in the hall?
4: It was pretty good.
3: Are you ready to defend your $2,200, Hot Wings?
4: Yes. Yes, I am.
3: Your turn begins in 3, 2, 1. According to the lyrics of his 1973 hit song, Jim Croce wishes he could save what in a bottle?
4: Time.
3: Jennifer Capriati, Lindsay Davenport, and Steffi Graf have all won Olympic gold medals in what sport?
4: Tennis.
3: Love Field is a major airport in which of these U.S. cities? Is it Dallas, Cleveland, or Minneapolis?
4: I believe that's Dallas.
3: At Chicago's Museum of Science and Industry, the Tesla coil is used to simulate what natural event?
4: Pass.
3: The phrase, quality is our recipe, has been a part of the logo for what fast food chain?
4: Wendy's.
3: At Chicago's Museum of Science and Industry, the Tesla coil is used to simulate what natural event?
4: Lightning.
3: Fine. Hot Wings, how do you think you did?
4: I think I did okay.
3: We're going to bring Josh back in so we can score this game. Question number one. According to the lyrics of his 1973 hit song, Jim Croce wishes he could save what in a bottle? Josh said time. Hot Wings said time. Time is correct. Tied at one. Question number two. Jennifer Capriati, Lindsay Davenport, and Steffi Graf have all won Olympic gold medals. In what sport? Josh said tennis. Hot Wings said tennis. Tennis is correct. We are tied at two. Love Field is a major airport in which of these U.S. cities? Dallas, Cleveland, or Minneapolis? Josh said Dallas. Hot Wings said Dallas. Dallas is correct. Tied at three.
4: Ooh, boy.
3: Question number four. At Chicago's Museum of Science and Industry, the Tesla coil is used to simulate what natural event? Josh said lightning.
4: Damn it.
3: Hot Wings passed and said lightning. Lightning is correct. We are tied at four going into the final question. The phrase, quality is our recipe, has been a part of the logo for what fast food chain? Josh was a double pass. Hot Wings said Wendy's. Hot Wings, if you're correct, then you're going to win this one 5-4. The answer is KFC.
4: KFC.
3: KFC. Oh. Tied at four, and we go to the times.
5: We do.
4: Oh, I passed.
5: One of you did it in a time of 39.70. Mm-hmm. The other, 42.60.
3: Oh, that was closer than I thought.
5: The winning time belongs to Josh.
4: Oh! Oh! Oh!
1: Josh, you just won $2,200, and it's a good thing you didn't do what I said.
2: Well, sometimes it just comes out in the wash, Freebeer, you know?
1: It does.
4: Man, I knew that pass was going to bite me. You good job, Josh.
1: Josh, way to go. Hot Wings,
2: you,
1: a nice 21-game win streak. Makes a nice paycheck for Josh.
4: Yeah.
1: Well done. Congratulations.
2: Amazing. Thanks, y'all.
1: Yeah, bud. Tommy got your info. Keep an eye on that email, and you'll
2: see
1: the paperwork. Are you making a face, Steve?
3: Yeah.
5: Even I used to do commercials for Wendy's. So when I heard that question, I was like, oh, Wendy's.
1: I was quite certain it was Wendy's, too, which is why I went, oh, KFC.
5: Yeah, KFC. I was like, wait a second. I feel like we had to say that, though. So I Googled it. And Wendy's quality slogan is, or Wendy's slogan is, quality is our recipe.
3: But was it part of a logo?
5: Yeah, it's on their building underneath where it says Wendy's.
3: It sounds like it was.
5: Yeah, I mean, you can see.
1: Josh lost.
4: Yeah, I mean, if I was right and he was wrong. And you were wrong, but that doesn't mean I was wrong.
1: Josh, you just lost $2,200.
3: Oh, no.
1: It didn't even happen to me, and I feel a little sick.
6: I'm so sorry, Josh.
4: I'm sorry that my coworkers are terrible, Josh. I would have never done that to you.
2: Just try better tomorrow, you know.
3: You hear that, Kelly? You got to try better tomorrow.
5: Yeah, okay.
1: Josh, thank you for playing.
2: Yeah, it was great to be on, and you all have a good day.
1: You can tell us thanks for nothing and screw off if you want.
3: Josh, I don't blame you.
4: We'll try to find something to send you that's nice.
2: If you send me Wendy's coupons, I swear to God.
1: Josh, thank you, bud.
3: Oops.
1: Back in a moment. It is the Free Beer and Hot Wings Show. 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
5: Temperatures warm up fast for this Wednesday. We'll have a high of 88 degrees this afternoon with feels like conditions in the low 90s, but then showers and storms move into the area late this afternoon through overnight tonight. One or two of those storms could be strong to severe, but the severe weather potential remains low. Flash flooding will also be something to keep an eye out for. With the News Channel 20 Storm Team Forecast, I'm meteorologist Matt Bednar.
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1: 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All right, Pete Crow Armstrong, baseball player for the Chicago Cubbies. Pretty good sometimes. But here on a podcast, and he has a theory. It makes no sense. It doesn't seem to be backed up by anything.
2: I don't know if it's not his. It's just one that he heard of.
1: But he's on board.
2: He's on board.
1: Yeah.
2: Yeah.
1: Okay. Yeah, he didn't make it up.
2: No.
3: What's an unpopular opinion that you have?
4: This is going to be crazy.
5: I love it.
4: Babe Ruth never existed is one that I love.
2: Oh, my God. Babe Ruth never existed.
6: Wow. Okay. Where does that even come from? I mean, there's video footage of him. Like, I can see where somebody might say, well, I don't know if I believe Jesus was ever real because I've never seen a video or whatever. But I mean,
2: don't worry. He gives plenty of.
6: All right. I can't wait to find out.
7: Wow. Really? He never existed.
4: I heard some pitcher with the Mariners. What's his name? Salcedo? You remember him?
7: Salcedo, yeah, lefty.
4: I think he did some podcast on Zoom when he was like going down the rabbit hole with somebody about how Babe Ruth never existed. I was like, dude, that's awesome. Like,
3: wow. So you're going to double down right now?
4: Well, it's like we always talk about how like the game's evolving and like people might as well have been like underhanding the ball to that guy. And he's regarded still as one of the best players ever. And you might as well dive further into it and be like, well, maybe he just never existed.
3: I love it.
7: That's crazy.
3: That's a good one.
4: That's a moon landing picture. Like,
3: yeah.
4: Are those pictures real?
3: Yeah, the moon landing.
1: Why are they really humoring him? Christine Leahy should know better. I don't know who the other guy is. But why? You don't have to humor him. I know he's your guest, but you're going to go, what about the video, man?
6: Yeah, it's just stupid.
1: And the whole thing, they were underhanding the ball to him. He had more home runs than everyone else in the league. Wouldn't everyone have been mashing home runs if he wasn't great?
6: I mean, it would be easy to say that if he played today, there's a good chance he wouldn't be as great as he was then because he would be facing pitchers who can throw much harder and whatever.
1: Yeah.
6: But to just say, I don't think he existed
1: is stupid.
6: It's just so dumb.
2: I love it.
1: Steve, now you love conspiracy theories. And you love the ones where you can say, I guess it could be possible. Does this one fall in the it could be possible category?
2: No.
1: This is as dumb as flat earth people, honestly.
2: Oh, you're a...
1: What are they going to do?
2: Bold statement there.
1: It is.
2: We're going to get a... Was it Frank? Frank the flat earther?
1: Oh, boy.
6: I don't know. He's stupid.
1: Don't call in and explain it. You're wrong.
2: I love the videos of flat earthers trying to prove that the earth is flat and inevitably proving the opposite.
6: Yeah.
2: And they're like, huh.
6: Oh, wait.
2: Well, that's weird.
6: Wait, it is curved. Yeah.
1: Yeah.
6: Yeah.
1: Do you have a conspiracy theory that you think you could get on board for?
2: Yeah.
1: What is yours?
2: JFK assassination.
1: You think it was what?
2: It was not Lee Harvey Oswald acting alone.
1: Why do you think that? Is there something you've looked into in this, or is it just like,
2: Yeah, I'm out of practice of that.
1: Okay, I understand.
2: Talking about this, but I remember doing like deep dives on that, and even when Jesse Ventura was a guest on the show, like there have been so many times that they've proven that somebody wouldn't be able to get off that many shots in that amount of time with that accuracy. Just based on the, you know, the rifle that was used.
1: Trying to recreate the moment
2: Yeah. Yeah. Because it takes a certain amount of time to do what they needed to do. And there are so many eyewitness accounts of second gunmen and gunshots coming from, hearing mm-hmm. gunshots coming from the other direction and everything. Like, that one just seems like there's
6: so much more. Yeah, I could
2: so
6: get on board with that
2: more.
6: One for sure, that there's certainly conspiracy there.
8: Mm-hmm.
6: He had a lot of enemies, a lot of people with a reason to do that.
1: 1-800-947-3979. More of this on the way. It is the Free Beer and Hot Wings Show.
9: Got the world in my hands. Never felt so alone. Yeah.

0: What about you, Howings? You got one?
1: Yeah, I think the government has, in fact, had contact with aliens.
2: Oh, hell yeah.
1: When you look at...
0: I mean, is that a conspiracy theory still? Because they've basically said, here's all of our stuff about aliens.
1: No, they've confirmed that they've seen UFOs and things that they can't explain.
0: Oh, you're saying like an extra step.
1: Yeah, the fact that we went from the Wright brothers in like 1911 or something like that, where it was a miracle because they flew 100 feet. And then by the early 50s, they were developing the Blackbird, the spy plane, the SR-71.
0: Yeah.
1: So you're telling me in like 40 years, we went from this to that, and they didn't have computers to help with all that stuff. They designed a plane that could go Mach 2.5 at, I think, like 60,000 feet, undetectable. That's crazy. And we didn't find out about it until like 1980, and they had been flying the thing for like 25 years.
0: But if we have our best engineers working on it, we figured out the concept of flight. At that point, more power equals more thrust equals go fast.
1: Yeah, but I don't think we were capable of that big of a leap that fast without finding something.
0: Computers have moved at an even faster pace. Oh, would you say that's the same thing?
1: Now it's insane. Well, no, I think man can do that. I think they've taken what they got from somewhere else and made the advancements from then. I don't think we'd be where we are now if we didn't have contact then.
0: Okay, I'm confused. Do you think computers are from space too?
1: I don't think the computers are from space. I think we got...
0: Why could we advance so quickly in computers but not flight?
1: It's all based on the same technology. I used flight as an example. I'm talking about technology in general. When you look at how long it took us to go from cavemen to any type of motorized vehicle, thousands and thousands and thousands and thousands of years. And then all of a sudden, within less than a century, we went from a horse and buggy to the moon using just basic math skills that some guy with a slide rule had. No way.
0: Mate, what do you think?
3: I don't know. You lost me.
0: Kelly?
4: So I like your theory. I go a little different with it because I think older civilizations had more technology than we realized for the exact reason that a video explained to me the other day, that if we just disappeared and people found these little black bricks everywhere without chargers or anything like that, they would never know the internet. They would never know by the time they found them after some awful thing, Armageddon happened, whatever. They wouldn't know that this was a phone. It would just look like some dated, weird, dusty thing that they found in the ground. So when I think about the pyramids and when I think about these ancient civilizations that were doing things that still are baffling us today that we just can't figure out, like, how did they do it?
0: Or it seems implausible.
4: Right. People immediately think, oh, aliens, but potentially yes, some extraterrestrial brought some sense of advancement to our world a long time ago, or maybe again. I think technology's been around a lot longer than we've realized, and civilizations have been wiped, and then those discoveries have happened where it's like, oh wait, they did this somehow. Oh, we found it, let's take this credit for it and create these things, and oh poof, I'm a genius. But like, did you steal that from an ancient civilization that people just dumbed down to, like, how did they do that? Or just like, no, I think it came from somewhere.
1: The show Ancient Aliens is a lot of fun.
4: Yeah, Ancient Aliens is cool.
1: Which basically, the theory there is that we're all aliens, that we didn't evolve the way that we think we evolved, you know, Darwinism and whatnot, that it was maybe a little bit more planned out than that, that we were visited with the pyramids and some of the images that you go, well, how would there be these statues in Egypt, but also in Peru?
4: Yeah.
1: Where there's no way that that could have happened other than some kind of cosmic help.
0: This text.
1: It fascinates me.
0: We were more advanced prior to the last global reset. They used to have free energy and travel by blimps. Also, we never went to the moon. Wait, travel by blimps? Your mind is going to be blown when you drive by an airport, friend.
1: Yeah, I mean, that's true. We did travel by blimps, but...
0: I saw a video yesterday that kind of goes to what you're talking about. Like the we all did this once before and then it was wiped out, but we don't understand because we're not smart enough to figure it out. But it was a video about how when geologists look at the Grand Canyon with its depth that it's worn through from the Colorado River, for thousands and thousands of years, right? Each layer represents another era of time.
1: Yeah.
0: But there's one spot where if you test the soil, like with carbon dating or whatever, above the line and below the line, there's a little over a 1 billion year gap. But if you go all the way down below that, the gaps aren't like that. The question is, what happened in that billion years? Where did it go?
1: Yeah.
0: I have no idea what that means, but it is fun to think about.
1: Yeah. I have thought about that. We could have had a civilization just like this.
4: Yeah.
1: Like 3 billion years ago. and then white.

0: We have no clue because there's literally no record of it anywhere. There's not a fossil. There's nothing.
1: I always think about every generation going back through time has thought, we have figured this out. The generations before us were too dumb to do it. And so there's no doubt going to be accepted truths right now that 50 years from now, 100 years from now, or 1,000 years from now will seem as dumb as some of the stuff we hear now and think, what were they, idiots? It's inevitable. Two scientists on Ancient Aliens died under questionable circumstances this year. Okay, this is one I've never heard before. Jesus was in Britain living out his life in hiding and died an old man. They faked the crucifixion, drugged a local man with a mental disorder and convinced him he was the Messiah and had him hung from the cross. They remote viewed the crucifixion.
2: Yeah.
1: Like Zoom?
2: I'm reading a lot about remote viewing.
0: That they've made movies about that. Wasn't that Men Who Stare at Goats or something? That was remote viewing, wasn't? You would be able to see what was going on in like a boardroom in Russia.
1: That was one of the things they were trying to do.
0: Wasn't that called remote viewing?
1: I think so.
0: Yeah.
3: What?
1: Boy, we're in over our head.
3: I've heard Jesus is gay before, where people are like, he traveled around with a bunch of boys all the time. No girls allowed kind of club. Had to be gay for sure. And I was like, maybe.
1: Maybe.
3: Could be it.
1: Weren't there a couple of women that traveled with him?
3: I mean, a couple, but...
0: Yeah, I mean, there's Mary Magdalene.
3: Yeah.
1: And hell, so's the NBA then. No ladies on those trips.
3: Yeah.
1: Right, or am I right? On the way, the $1,000 Minute of Mayhem. We're going to let Steve do it today. He's on a roll.
4: Yeah, yeah.
1: Caller 10 gets to do it. 1-800-947-3979. That's next. Caller 10, you got a chance to play. It is the Free Beer and Hot Wing Show. 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
17: Temperatures warm up fast for this Wednesday. We'll have a high of 88 degrees this afternoon with feels like conditions in the low 90s, but then showers and storms move into the area late this afternoon through overnight tonight. One or two of those storms could be strong to severe, but the severe weather potential remains low. Flash flooding will also be something to keep an eye out for. With the News Channel 20 Storm Team forecast, I'm meteorologist Matt Bednar.
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1: 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Hello, Zach of Flint. How are you?
2: Good morning. I'm doing well. How are you?
1: Very good. You have a chance to win $1,000 if you can get all 10 questions right, and assuming we have the correct answers. Then you'll win that money. You got to do it in 60 seconds before the buzzer sounds. Okay?
2: Okay.
1: Zach, are you ready?
2: Yeah, you know, I had a ton of confidence when I dialed in, but as soon as, you know, Tommy picked up the phone, that confidence just seemed to evaporate. We'll see how this goes.
1: Zach, that is exactly what would happen to me. Like, I got this. Oh, by the way, you can pass on questions, and we will come back to them as long as there is time.
2: Okay.
1: Zach, here we go. Your turn on the $1,000 Minute of Mayhem begins in 3, 2, 1. What is the Latin phrase that translates to something for something?
2: Pass.
1: Which cola brand briefly changed its formula in 1985, resulting in major public backlash?
2: Coke.
1: Who's the lead singer of the band Rush?
2: Pass.
1: What color code represents a life-threatening emergency in hospital lingo?
2: Blue.
1: What branch of the U.S. military was the first to establish a Medal of Honor?
2: Army.
1: Who was the only unanimously elected U.S. president in the Electoral College?
2: Jefferson.
1: Yes or no, does a camel's milk curdle?
2: No.
1: How many NBA championships did Michael Jordan win?
2: 13.
1: What nursery rhyme character was warned that a cow was in the corn?
2: Cow in the corn? Pass. Jeez.
1: Is your
2: confidence? All right, well, thanks.
1: Now, Zach, your confidence was really high till Tommy answered. Is it higher or lower than when Tommy answered?
2: It is a steep slope.
1: Okay.
3: And it's a cliff,
2: pretty fast downhill. Yeah.
1: What is the Latin phrase that translates to something for something?
3: Zach passed.
1: Anybody?
4: Vice versa?
1: Nope.
4: Vis-a-vis?
1: No.
2: Quid pro quo?
1: That's it.
3: That is it. Yeah.
1: Which cola brand briefly changed its formula in 1985, resulting in public backlash?
3: Zach said Coke.
1: Correct. Who is the lead singer of the band Rush?
3: Zach passed.
1: Hey, you know what? Steve knows it.
5: Geddy Lee.
1: Geddy Lee.
5: That one would have taken me 5 questions before I thought of it.
1: Then had to come back.
5: Yeah.
1: What color code represents a life-threatening emergency in hospital lingo?
3: Zach said blue.
1: Correct. Which branch of the U.S. military was first to establish a Medal of Honor?
3: Zach said the Army.
1: Incorrect. Anybody?
4: Navy?
1: Yes. Who is the only unanimously elected U.S. president in the Electoral College?
3: Zach said Jefferson.
1: No. Anyone else?
4: Washington.
1: Correct, because everybody agreed he should be president. Yes or no, does camel's milk curdle?
3: Zach said no.
1: That is correct. How many NBA championships did Michael Jordan win?
3: Zach said 13.
1: It's like he's the GOAT. Wow. He must have won every time. 6 is the answer. What nursery rhyme character was warned that the cow was in the corn?
3: Zach said, cow and corn, pass.
1: Anybody?
4: Jack Horner?
1: Nope. Little Boy Blue. How many did Zach get?
3: Zach got 3.
1: All right, Zach. Better luck next time.
3: Yeah.
2: Oof. All right, thanks, guys.
1: All right.
3: Let's really raw dog you.
1: It did. And we know what that means, collectively.
3: Mm-hmm.
1: We all have those things, projects around the house, you know, you avoid. 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
1: 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What do we learn in just a moment? First, one more thing is about a former employee of Comcast in Connecticut. Comcast, Xfinity. Mm-hmm. Now, these are his claims. You can claim anything in a lawsuit. We saw that story a few weeks ago, maybe a month or two ago, about that guy that worked for the investment firm. I can't remember which one, but the big one, one of the big ones, who said that his boss was doing all sorts of things to him. And then we found out that he's a chronic liar. So who knows? Mm-hmm. But if this is one of those things where, if true, would be bad. You know, sometimes if you're in a business, they might have a fun little competition. Like whoever has the best sales this month wins the best parking spot or a gift certificate. And whoever has the worst, they might make it like a fantasy football bet. Like has to wear the hat of shame or something like that. They were more hat of shame kind of place, allegedly, at this place. A former employee claims that the lowest person in sales for the month would be tied to a chair and hit in the face with pies.
2: Oh, my God.
1: Now, the way they say it in the lawsuit, tie the lowest-ranked sales consultant for the prior month to a chair in the back office and thereafter assault that person by violently smashing a cream pie in their face. This is what they allege. Defendant, through its employees, servants, agents, intentionally created an intimidating, hostile, or offensive work environment through its active policy to promote its revenues and profits by ordering employees to tie down and physically assault underperforming coworkers. Okay. I doubt it's a company policy.
3: When you put it like that, it sounds bad.
1: He claims the store manager directed other staff members to take part in and document the punishments in video, resulting in bodily harm, humiliation, and disgrace. He says that he told the regional manager about the punishments and said, it makes me feel uncomfortable and caused me concern. He claims the regional manager did nothing about it. So I don't know what's true and what's not, but that would be a bad plan to hit your employees in the face with pies. Even if it's not that hard, that's not going to work out.
2: It's very Michael Scotty.
1: Mm-hmm.
3: Yeah, I mean, jelly donuts is one thing.
4: Yeah. You know,
3: pies is taking it to a next level.
1: Yeah, it is. It is. Mm-hmm. The good thing about jelly donuts is no one was tied to anything. We were just trapped in a box. That's a lot better. What did we learn today? Tommy, what did you learn?
5: Yeah, it's been like Steve's been going to the wrong restaurant for fried chicken for so many years.
1: Maitland, what did you learn?
4: I learned the worst thing Mario Lopez did on the internet was wear a tank top.
1: Steve, what did you learn?
3: I learned more than I ever care to know about Wendy's and KFC slogans and logos.
1: Kelly, what did you learn?
4: I learned if you're scared to talk to pretty people, talk to ugly people first.
1: I learned that Kelly needs an automatic queefer to feed her cat when she goes on vacation.
4: That's so true.
1: Did I skip you, Hotwings?
2: Yeah.
1: Let's fix that. Hotwings, what did you learn?
2: I learned that I still don't know what the recipe of KFC is.
1: That is all for today. It is the Free Beer and Hotwings Show.
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26: Temperatures warm up fast for this Wednesday. We'll have a high of 88 degrees this afternoon with feels like conditions in the low 90s, but then showers and storms move into the area late this afternoon through overnight tonight. One or two of those storms could be strong to severe, but the severe weather potential remains low. Flash flooding will also be something to keep an eye out for. With the new Channel 20 Storm Team Forecast, I'm meteorologist Matt Bednar.
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Mudvayne, World So Cold, 92.7 WQLZ, The Rock Station. Welcome to your Wednesday, your hump day, one day closer to the weekend. And I know I said this a couple weeks ago, and I think I forgot it last week, but how about we do some quick words of wisdom on this Wednesday? Reminder, the road to success is always under construction, especially if you're going through St. Louis. My name is Kyle, welcome to it, and a new rock from Cage the Elephant. 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It's 92.7 WQLZ, The Rock Station. Good morning.

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My name is Kyle. These guys can be opening up for AC/DC down in St. Louis at the Dome at America Center on September 8th. Pretty Reckless, When I Wake Up. It's QLZ.

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14: Mix of sun and clouds early today. Could see a chance of some showers and thunderstorms this afternoon with a high of 89. Overnight showers, thunderstorms possible tonight, lows of 69. More showers, thunderstorms are likely tomorrow, highs of 82. Friday, partly sunny. Could also see some more showers and thunderstorms in the afternoon, highs of 86. Going into the weekend on Saturday, no rain, mostly sunny, highs of 88.
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We got Sleep Theory and Earshot coming up right now. It is Crossfade and Cold. It's QLZ.

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I know it's only Wednesday, but Friday, 7 a.m., Steal a Deal SPI will have brand new deals getting thrown up there as well. 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

Rise Against and Savior on 92.7 WQLZ, The Rock Station. Happy Wednesday to you. It is, Kyle. Thanks for making us a part of your hump day. One day closer to the weekend. 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
1: Ray Knight was the MVP of the 1986 World Series for the New York Mets, and he was talking to the sideline reporter during the Mets game when they were celebrating the big anniversary. 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
6: Got a mix of sun and clouds today. We could see a chance of showers and thunderstorms this afternoon, highs of 89. Overnight showers and thunderstorms are possible tonight, lows of 69. More showers and thunderstorms likely tomorrow, highs of 82. Friday, partly sunny, showers and thunderstorms in the afternoon and evening, highs of 86. Going into the weekend on Saturday, mostly sunny, no rain, highs of 88.
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Good morning to you. It is Kyle. It is time for the New Rock Artist Spotlight. 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Butcher Babies, the song is Blame It on the Wind. 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This is Butcher Babies, new stuff from them, Blame It on the Wind. 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

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Before that, it was the Butcher Babies. 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His name is Hardy. 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

Catch Rob Zombie on the road with Marilyn Manson. 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

Fighters, all my life on 92.7 WQLZ, the rock station. Don't forget to find us at the Spot 90s Bar and Grill this afternoon from 4 until 7. It is the grand finale of Pretty Fly for a Wednesday. Going to be getting 9 more qualifiers, our final qualifiers. Then we're going to be doing a reverse drawing to see who's going to be going down to Nashville to see Weezer get throwing some spending cash. Yep, we still got some weekly prizes to give away. All that's missing is seeing your pretty face at the Spot 90s Bar and Grill just off of Cokie Mill behind Henderson Eye Center. Party starts at 4 o'clock. Ryan is going to be broadcasting live this afternoon from there. He'll have all of the details, more. You can always find him over at WQLZ.com as well. Tim Montana, Break Me Down. It's QLZ.

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0: 20 Storm Team Forecast.
1: Mix of sun and clouds early on today. Could see a chance of showers and thunderstorms this afternoon. Highs of 89. Overnight showers and thunderstorms are possible tonight. Lows getting down to 69. Showers and thunderstorms are on the forecast for tomorrow. Lower temps. Highs of only 82. Friday, partly sunny. Could see some showers and thunderstorms in the afternoon. Highs of 86. Saturday, mostly sunny. Highs of 88.
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Stained, Let Down, Hoobastank, all on the way right now. It's Godsmack, whatever. And I want-

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We are Central Illinois' rock station. My name is Kyle, and we have your second chance at Shine Down tickets. 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
1: And
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90s Live right here on 92.7 WQLZ, the rock station. We'll be hanging out at the Spot 90s Bar and Grill this afternoon from 4 until 7. Grand finale of Pretty Fly for a Wednesday. Somebody's going to be walking out of there with tickets to go see Weezer down in Nashville. Some spending cash. That could be you. We get our final 9 qualifiers at 7 o'clock, and then the reverse drawing starts right after that. Get all the details, WQLZ.com. Ryan going to be broadcasting live from 4 until 7. Latest one from Shinedown, Young Again, it's QLZ.

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Right now, Deftones, My Mind is a Mountain. 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
1: And sometimes, you know what? 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
1: Ray Knight was the MVP of the 1986 World Series for the New York Mets, and he was talking to the sideline reporter during the Mets game when they were celebrating the big anniversary. 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
2: It's been a mix of sun and clouds out there today. Could see some showers and thunderstorms rolling through this afternoon. Highs of 89. Overnight showers and thunderstorms are possible tonight. Lows of 69. Showers and thunderstorms in the forecast for tomorrow. Lower temps. Highs of only 82. Friday, partly sunny. Showers and thunderstorms in the afternoon. Highs of 86. Saturday, mostly sunny. Highs of 88.
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Nine Inch Nails inside of the Headbangers Lunch, 92.7 WQLZ, the rock station. Again, don't forget to find us at the Spot 90s Bar and Grill this afternoon from 4 until 7. Grand finale of Pretty Fly for a Wednesday, getting 9 final qualifiers for that grand prize of going to see Weezer down in Nashville, some spending cash. We also got some weekly prizes to give away. And then at 7 o'clock, we will start that reverse drawing. And somebody's going to be walking out of there a grand prize winner of those Weezer tickets. Ryan starts his broadcast at 4 p.m. at the Spot 90s Bar and Grill just off of Cokie Mill behind Henderson Eye Center. All the details, WQLZ.

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We're inside of the Headbangers Lunch, being brought to you by Happy Days Gift Shop, your one-stop hippie shop. 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

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Welcome to your afternoon. My name is Kyle. 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It's From Ashes to New. 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
7: Sun and clouds mixed out there today. Could see a chance of showers and thunderstorms this afternoon. Highs of 89 today. Overnight showers and thunderstorms are possible. Lows of 69 tonight. Showers, thunderstorms tomorrow. Highs of only 82. Friday, partly sunny. Could see some showers and thunderstorms in the afternoon. Highs getting to 86. Saturday, going to see mostly sunny skies with highs of 88.
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latest one from Papa Roach featuring Hanuman Kind. 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Hope to see you tonight at the Spot 90s Bar and Grill from 4 until 7. Grand finale of the Pretty Fly for a Wednesday, getting 9 final qualifiers to possibly go see Weezer down in Nashville, get some spending cash. 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And then right at 7, we will start the reverse drawing. You do need to be present for Pretty Fly for a Wednesday. If you have not tried out the spot yet, maybe a perfect time to do so. Get all the details, WQLZ.com. 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

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Also, your home for the free beer and hot wing show. We got 7 Dust and 3 Days Grace coming up right now. 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It is Blindfold.

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0: System of a Down on 92.7 WQLZ, the Rock Station. My name is Kyle, handing the keys over to Ryan. He's broadcasting live from the Spot 90s Bar and Grill this afternoon, 4 until 7, grand finale of Pretty Fly for a Wednesday. Somebody's going to be walking out of there with tickets to go see Weezer down in Nashville. Some spending cash, that could be you. We get 9 qualifiers before the drawing starts, the reverse drawing, that is, at 7 o'clock. So be there between 4 and 7. Ryan will have all of the details, but I'm passing the keys over to him, leaving you with Beartooth and Free. 92.7 WQLZ, the Rock Station. 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

0: A7X Nightmare 92.7 WQLZ, the rock station, which is what some people are referring to their new EP as, because it's very weird, it's very different. But apparently, if you hear it live, it's much better. So if you saw them in Good Charlotte back on August 1st, let us know. They did the whole Statica thing and the brand new EP. But what we are very excited for today is coming up at The Spot. I'll be here just for a little bit, going to be taking off to go over there just a little while, just off Cokie Mill Road. It is the finale of our Pretty Fly for Wednesdays, which means we are getting our winner for the pair of tickets to Nashville to go see Weezer. There are $600 in Visa gift cards that we'll have for you. Maybe not tonight. We will have all these things down the road because some of the stuff is digital because, God forbid, we have physical tickets for anything nowadays. It's terrible. It stinks. But, hey, we're excited to crown somebody. 927 smoked chicken wings, 927 when it comes to special cocktails, 250 Michelob Ultra, Busch Light cans, and draft. We've got more weekly prizes to give out, more stuff for Nights Action Park, more Car Wash City gift cards. We might have a $50 gift card for somebody in that top five as well when they get on down there. And Alexa's trying to show me things on her phone while I am talking on the air.
1: I'm going to be there tonight.
0: Alexa's going to be there too. How could I forget that?
1: I won't let anybody forget.
0: She will not. Alexa will be there this afternoon as well.
1: Woo-woo!
0: Crickets.
1: I'm a 90s baby.
0: Crickets so far. Crickets so far. I haven't heard anything back yet. Crickets so far. Yeah, but we'll be excited. Alexa will be there too. But The Spot, be there. Everything gets going at 4, 7 o'clock. We draw our final 9 qualifiers. You will have to be present to be a qualifier tonight. And if you have qualified already, you do need to be there by 6:30 and checked on in. You can be in the building. We just need to make sure that you are checked on in and good to go. It's the funeral portrait continuing things. It's QLZ.

0: Bush. It is 92.7 WQLZ, the Rock Station. A couple shows coming up at Danenberger this weekend. Friday night is Everclear. If you want to check out my interview got to do with Art last week, you can check that out. The podcast section, WQLZ.com. It's on our Facebook page as well. And then Saturday is X Faces, former members of Mushroom Head, doing their set out there Saturday night. And we have your chance to win tickets. Today is the last day for you to get texting on in. So you can text the word FACES to 217-629-8200. FACES to 217-629-8200. Alexa has her makeup out. She is going to make sure that my face is presentable for this afternoon.
1: Green eyeshadow.
0: Thank you. Green eyeshadow. So come on out to the spot and check out if I actually did it or not. These guys were with us about a month or so ago.
1: Guyliner.
0: Moon Fever. No, we're not doing Guyliner. Moon Fever. Bury Me. Alexa's got ideas flowing here. We're getting back to the tunes. It's QLZ.

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1: A restaurant in Hollywood, Florida is hosting weekly dinners for people who want to dine nude.
2: Did you see how much it costs each person to get a ticket there, did you say?
1: $150 a ticket.
2: That's...
3: You have to buy a ticket?
2: For a reservation.
1: You buy the meal.
2: Yeah.
1: But you don't... You, apparently, you're not ordering off a menu. That's,
3: I gotcha. Okay.
1: It's like when you go on
3: so
1: New Year's Eve
3: price,
1: or something.
3: Yeah.
1: Okay, yeah.
2: I'd try it. I'm under the table anyways. No one's going to know.
1: You're under the table at the nude restaurant?
4: No, we're
2: sorry,
4: under
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4: the
2: of
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2: Me. Half of me is under the table.
1: We would pay for your ticket. You don't have to get the other customers to pay with your hand clapping.
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8: The weather's turning active and unsettled and will stay that way for the long haul. Tonight, mostly cloudy with scattered showers and storms. Some storms could be on the strong side with lows around 68. And for Thursday, more periods of unigen, off-again scattered showers and storms with highs in the low to mid-80s. With your News Channel 20 Storm Team Forecast, I'm Chief Meteorologist Cheryl Lemke.
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About 2:30 or so for the Art Spotlight, always diving into new tunes that are out there, and as always, all powered by WDS. Butcher Babies for today, which band I got to check out for the first time years ago when they were on Mayhem Fest. They were with Five Finger Death Punch, Rob Zombie, Machine Head was on that. Motionless in White was on that. First time I ever saw Motionless in White. I always forget that I've seen them before. It's crazy. This song is a brand new one from them called Blame It on the Wind, and Heidi Shepherd, lead singer, saying that there are certain nights and certain moments and certain connections that she never, ever fully shake, and one of those happened to her back in 2012. She says something that should have disappeared in the morning, but it kind of came from a one-night stand that morphed into a connection. So I feel like we've all kind of been there at some point. So Butcher Babies, Blame It on the Wind for the Art Spotlight today. It's QLZ.

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And they are actually going to be opening up for Chad Gray in Bloomington Castle Theater coming up on Friday, August 28th. I believe there are still tickets available for that show. And my butt needs to get up there for that one. And you can hear them again tonight with Alexa at 7:30. It's Godsmack now on QLZ.

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Nine Inch Nails, the perfect drug, kicking off the triple shot today. 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Three songs all going back to 1997. These could be songs that either were released in 1997 or they were on the charts in 1997, because every once in a while, somebody gets a little, they get a little technical with us. Like, Ryan, are you sure the song was this from this year? Yes. Yes. That's why we say released or were on the charts in a certain year. Continues, we'll have a Blink on the way following the Offspring, Gone Away. Continuing our 1997 triple shot on Q.

Blink, damn it, 92.7 WQLZ Central Illinois Rock Station. Rounding out the triple shot for today is we went back to 1997 because we are at the spot today. Everything is going to 4 o'clock. A reminder that if you are a qualifier to go see Weezer in Nashville, we need you there by 6:30 if you have already qualified. And we are getting our final 9 qualifiers at 7 o'clock. So come on out. See us. We'll be hanging out there. Leaving here in just a little bit to go over and get that done and get, of course, all set up. We got to make it look good for you. If you've been there before to the spot, when you kind of come on in, you walk to the left and there's that room kind of with all the VHS and everything. Or basically when you walk in, just go to the left, really, and you'll see us right there. It'll be super easy, I promise, as Alexa's trying to sing in the background here. So we're getting to the Foo Fighters. It's Window. You'll see.

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8: The weather's turning active and unsettled and will stay that way for the long haul. Tonight, mostly cloudy with scattered showers and storms. Some storms could be on the strong side with lows around 68. And for Thursday, more periods of unigen, off-again scattered showers and storms with highs in the low to mid-80s. With your News Channel 20 Storm Team Forecast, I'm Chief Meteorologist Cheryl Lemke.
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3 days grace. 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It's 92.7 WQLZ, the rock station. I am going to get out of here. Going to go on over to the spot. Reminder, just off of Cokie Mill. We'll be hanging out there. Everything that's going at 4 o'clock today. And it is the finale. So if you've not yet been to the spot, you want to come out and see what it's all about. You want to try to be one of our final qualifiers for Pretty Fly for Wednesday to go see Weezer in Nashville. You come on over. We'll get the final nine qualifiers at 7 o'clock. If you are a qualifier, 6:30 is when you want to be there. 9:27, smoked chicken wings. 9:27, special cocktails. 2:50 for Michelob Ultra. Cans and taps, same thing for Busch Light. And, of course, a lot of other great menu items that are on there. The Woodstock chicken is probably my favorite. The baby got brisket is very, very good. The cheese curds are phenomenal. They are the best that I have had here. They use Wisconsin cheese, so I was sold on that pretty early on. But we'll see you at the spot coming over. See us there 4 until 7. It is the finale of Pretty Fly for a Wednesday. We've made the middle of the work week a lot more fun, I'll be honest. It's Lincoln Park, QLZ.

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1: We played a clip of a guy asking if giant buildings that we're always building on Earth might not just make the Earth too heavy and cause it to fall out of the galaxy.
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1: It's Ryan, 92.7 WQLZ, the rock station here at The Spot. It is our finale of Pretty Fly for a Wednesday, which means that we are going to get our final nine qualifiers for Weezer tonight. We start the reverse drawdown a little bit after 7 o'clock, and if you are a qualifier already, we need you here at 6:30. They have more challenges going on here, like the Bagel Bite Challenge, and Gabby is the only woman so far to complete this. So, Gabby, tell me what was going through your mind as you're eating 20, bigger bagel bites.
2: I just needed to be the first girl on that wall. I had to push through it. It was really difficult, but I'm up there, so.
1: How much time did you have left when you were done? When's the last bite, the last one to get finished off?
2: I had 10 seconds left to do it all.
1: And how did you feel afterward?
2: Sick. I felt horrible, but I felt great because I was up on the bagel bite wall.
1: A sense of accomplishment. While not feeling your best physically, there's a sense of accomplishment that goes with it. So come see us here at The Spot, just off Kokomo Road. It is the finale of Pretty Fly for a Wednesday. Come out here, get registered for Weezer. And if you are a qualifier, we need you here. Come on by. See us. It's QLZ.
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5: The weather's turning active and unsettled and will stay that way for the long haul. Tonight, mostly cloudy with scattered showers and storms. Some storms could be on the strong side with lows around 68. And for Thursday, more periods of unagain, off-again scattered showers and storms with highs in the low to mid-80s. With your News Channel 20 Storm Team forecast, I'm Chief Meteorologist Cheryl Lemke.
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1: Hey, it's Ryan, 92.7 WQLZ, the rock station here at The Spot. A reminder, it is the finale of Pretty Fly for a Wednesday, so we need you here. If you are a qualifier, by 6:30, checked in. And then we will start the reverse drawdown a little bit after 7 o'clock. We get the final 9 qualifiers tonight at 7. And Jess has been joining us all throughout our residency here. General manager, a reminder that if you have cool things from the 90s you want to bring in, they will gladly give you something in return.
2: We will. We've actually had a couple people bring in anything from posters, vinyls, Beanie Babies, just something that meant something from maybe their childhood or even their teenage years, young adult years, and we are happily showcasing them here now.
1: They are. There's a whole lot here. There's even more here from when we started 6 weeks ago. So come on by and see us. The Spot just off Cokie Mill. The finale of Pretty Fly for a Wednesday. 6:30 if you are already a qualifier. Be here. Checked in. Kim is here. Kim will get you checked in. And then we are grabbing the final 9 qualifiers at 7 o'clock. And we start the reverse drawdown. After that, come on by and see us. The Spot just off Cokie Mill with 92.7 WQLZ.
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1: Hey, it's Ryan 92.7 WQLZ here at the spot. A reminder that we need you here by 6:30 checked in. If you are already a qualifier to go see Weezer in Nashville, that show is in October. And if you want to come out and qualify, we're getting nine more tonight. We got the weekly prizes still. We need to get nine more qualifiers. And we are drawing those final nine at 7 o'clock. And we're talking with Jess, the GM here. And one of the big things for all of you as well is mocktails, or being able to turn alcoholic beverages into mocktails so people can still enjoy what you all have here.
2: Yes, so it was really important to us to make sure that all of our cocktails could be enjoyed as a mocktail as well. For those who choose not to partake and for those who are not old enough to partake, so every cocktail that you see here that has that fun garnish, like the ring pop or the scrunchie, those can all be ordered with no alcohol. And we have a pretty big selection of non-alcoholic beers as well.
1: And there's one that had peach rings on them, which I'm a big fan of the peach rings. I think they're tasty. And they don't want us drinking alcohol. We have station vehicles, and rightfully so. So I've had the chance to enjoy a few of them in the mocktail version. They're delicious. They'll take you back to the 90s, and they've got fun names. And honestly, just how they come out, they look cool as well. But we're here at the spot until 7, the finale. We're going to find out who's going to go see Weezer tonight. Come on by and see us. Just off Cokie Mill with 92.7 WQLZ.

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1: Hey, it's Ryan, 92.7 WQLZ, the rock station here at the spot. It is the grand finale of our Pretty Fly for a Wednesday. We are going to get nine more qualifiers tonight when it comes to the trip to Nashville to go see Weezer in October. We also need you to be here by 6:30 if you are a qualifier. So make sure you come on by, you check on in. Kim will get you checked on in. Alexa is here. Our friend Lacey from our sister station have all come out tonight and are going to be hanging out here for a while. We are here until 7. We're going to be here until after 7 because when we get those final nine qualifiers at 7 o'clock, we start the drawdown after that. So you want to make sure that you are here in the next hour and 15 minutes checked in. Get yourself some food. Get yourself a drink. 927 when it comes to special cocktails. 927 smoked wings. 250 for Michelob Ultra and Busch Light cans and on draft. So the finale is tonight. Pretty Fly for Wednesday. Come see us here at the spot just off Cokie Mill with 92.7 WQLZ.

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1: It's Ryan, 92.7 WQLZ, the Rock Station here, checking in again from the spots. We need you out here if you are a Weezer qualifier. We need you here by 6:30. If you are still looking to get qualified for Weezer, those final nine are getting drawn tonight at 7 o'clock. Then we start the reverse drawdown, and we find out who's going to go see Weezer in Nashville. Jess has been joining us for the last 6 weeks here, general manager, and something new that you are bringing to the spot. You've been open a couple of months, and something new that you're bringing back.
2: So we are going to do a 90s movie night. We've got our blockbuster room that can hold up to 40 people. I think we're going to show something different every Monday is, I believe, the day that we're going to go with. And it'll just be bring in your family, bring in a group of friends, have some good food, good drinks, and watch a 90s movie while you're here.
1: Can Three Ninjas be one of them?
2: Absolutely.
1: Yes, Three Ninjas. All right. I'll bring my dog. Actually, I don't know if I can bring my dog in here or not. I don't have kids. I'll bring the dog in if they're going to play Three Ninjas. But we need you here at the spot just off Cokie Mill. And we are here till 7 o'clock. Finale of Pretty Fly for a Wednesday. We're going to find out who's going to go see Weezer in Nashville tonight. It's Ryan with QLZ.
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10: The weather's turning active and unsettled and will stay that way for the long haul. Tonight, mostly cloudy with scattered showers and storms. Some storms could be on the strong side with lows around 68. And for Thursday, more periods of unagain, off-again scattered showers and storms with highs in the low to mid-80s. With your News Channel 20 Storm Team Forecast, I'm Chief Meteorologist Cheryl Lemke.
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1: It's Ryan, 92.7 WQLZ, the rock station here at The Spot. And it is our finale of Pretty Fly for a Wednesday. We are going to find out who's going to go see Weezer in Nashville tonight. We start the reverse drawdown at 7 o'clock. If you already qualify already, you got to get here by 6:30. You got to be checked in and need you here. So come on over, get yourself something to eat. 927 smoked chicken wings, 927 special cocktails. And we're talking with Jess. And this is, you know, the room we are in tonight. So when you come in, go to the left. We are in right in front of the Slinky Room. We're with all the VHS, but these rooms can be reserved as well.
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1: Hey, it's Ryan, 92.7 WQLZ, checking in again here at the spots. You still have probably about another 15 minutes or so if you already qualify already to come on out here and get checked on in if you have not done so already. If you want to become one of the final nine qualifiers we're getting at 7 o'clock, you have until 7 o'clock to get that done. And I know it's been a little bit rainy here on and off today, but the patio that's out there, Jess, dog-friendly.
2: We are dog-friendly. We actually carry dog beer, and we have dog treats as well. So I think everyone should bring their little furry friends out here while the weather is still nice. If it's anything like last year, that'll be until, like, November-ish.
1: What's the dog beer?
2: Busch Light. It's a Busch Light dog beer. Yep.
1: And then what kind of treats are we talking about here?
2: They are house-made dog cupcakes with like peanut butter, coconut milk, oats. They're I imagine would be tasty for a dog and healthy.
1: Jay's Gotcha Day is coming right up, so maybe I'll bring him on back here and let him get some dog beer. But we are here until 7, getting our final nine qualifiers for Weezer and the people who need to check on in. You got about 15 minutes. Come on out here and see us at the spot off Cokie Mill with QLZ.
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1: The weather's turning active and unsettled and will stay that way for the long haul. Tonight, mostly cloudy with scattered showers and storms. Some storms could be on the strong side with lows around 68. And for Thursday, more periods of unegan, off-again scattered showers and storms with highs in the low to mid-80s. With your News Channel 20 Storm Team forecast, I'm Chief Meteorologist Cheryl Lemke.
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1: It's Ryan, 92.7 WQLZ, the Rock Station. If you were a qualifier, you should have been checked in by now. But if you still want to come out to the spot, we are here. We're going to be here past 7 because we need to get our final 9 qualifiers for Weezer in Nashville at 7 o'clock. And then we will be putting those 9 qualifiers in with everybody who's been checked in here for tonight. But if you were a qualifier already, we should have had you checked in by this time. And we are going to find out who's going to go see Weezer in Nashville coming up in October. We got $600 and Visa gift cards to give to you as well. But we'd love to see you. 927 when it comes to smoked chicken wings. You still have some time to take advantage of that deal. 927 specialty cocktails. 250 for Michelob Ultra as well as Busch Light. That is in the cans. That is on draft. And we are going to be here until after 7 o'clock until we draw everybody down and find out who's going to go see Weezer in Nashville. We've had an absolute blast here at the spot. And if you don't make it out tonight, you should definitely come out here and check it out sometime. If you love the 90s, this is the one place you're going to come into and see everything that they've got here on the walls. It's absolutely incredible. We've loved being here. It's Ryan with QLZ.

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1: It's Ryan 92.7 WQLZ, the Rock Station, checking in one final time from the spot tonight. If you were a qualifier, you should have already been here. We're going to start the reverse drawing at a little bit after 7 o'clock. Final nine qualifiers at 7 o'clock. So you still have a little bit of time to come over here, get your butt here, and get registered. But we want to thank Jess. Thank you for having us out here these last 6 weeks. It's flown by a lot, but we want to know where people can find all of you and get in touch with the spot.
2: So it's been a pleasure having you guys out here too. It's been a lot of fun. Made Wednesdays, my favorite day of the week. So thank you for that. If you are looking to get a hold of us for any kind of event or just general inquiries about what we do here, we can be found on our website, Facebook, Instagram, or TikTok. And we like to post a lot of fun things on all of those platforms as well.
1: No, that's how we found out the Sherbert Mimosa was one of those that we found out. Jess gave us a little bit of an inside scoop on that one early, and then we saw the video and it was like, all right, I don't drink mimosas often, but I'm like, that's one I'll come get at some point. But we're here till 7. If you can make it here in the next 10 minutes or so, you can still get registered for a trip to Weezer. We are getting the winner tonight here at Spot. It's off Cokie Mill with QLZ.
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